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0: What a thought.
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0: Bellamy just celebrated his 76th birthday a couple of weeks back. For all the wrong reasons, the Bellamy brothers from the original Country Gold. Proud of you, and speaking of duos, it's Brooks and Dunn 3 Times an Hour. And when we do a deep dive like this, it gives us the opportunity to spin a few tunes that you don't hear very often. Matter of fact, in just a few, a track from their second album, Hard Working Man. Ronnie Dunn sang the lead, and he wrote that song too. And that was a combination that worked out well for him and them, for it became B&D's 5th number one song.
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0: now that I am into my 50s, I am here to tell you that there is such a thing as too much fun. I mean, really, you got to draw the line somewhere, guys. That is Daryl Singletary from the original Country Gold at 855 My Rowdy.
1: Hi, this is Jeremy Rock from Plattsburgh, New York.
0: Jeremy, what's up,
1: my
0: bud?
1: Oh, we're sitting out here having a beer and a fire, and I wanted to play a song for my birthday, Poncho and Lefty.
0: I can do that. It's Willie and Merle from the

0: of the clock, called him Amos Moses. Sit down on him, Amos. Make it count, son. About 45 minutes on these to tip it to Louisiana.
1: After about 15 seconds worth of intense research, I found out there is no truth to that song whatsoever. In fact, it was two song ideas that Jerry Reed had in his head that he turned into one, but a catchy one. Amos Moses on the original Country Gold. Rowdy with you on the road next weekend, and I am super fired up about this, heading to Barberville, Kentucky for a rowdy weekend at the Daniel Boone Festival. Gonna be doing the show Saturday night from the studios of KD Country, and we'll kick things off with my rowdy friends Friday night with Mark Wills on stage. And you know what I just found out? Most of the stuff tied to this event are absolutely free, with the exception of carnival ride tickets, which will cost $1 a pop. But if you're coming out to see that Friday night show, it won't cost you a dime.
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15: Lows bubble off around 44. Tonight, under clear skies, northwest winds around 5 miles per hour. Lots of sunshine outside again. Tomorrow, highs level off around 65. Mainly clear skies. Tomorrow night, lows dip down to about 51. Temps above average Tuesday and Wednesday, with highs in the upper 60s. I'm meteorologist Kara Foster on Bluff Country 103.5 KNEI. Right now, 59.
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0: Jackson's live farewell album, Last Call, One More for the Road, the finale, live from Nashville. Wow, is that a mouthful? Will arrive on streaming platforms Friday, December the 4th. You might want to jot that down. That is Alan with Summertime Blues on the original Country Gold.
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0: buddy? 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
1: Hello, am I caller 10?
2: 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Congratulations.
1: Oh, that's great.
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1: Tyler Taylor, and I'm from Willie City, Kentucky.
2: Well, TT, congratulations to you. Caller number 10 means you are walking away with some fantastic prizes, including something from our Collector's Edition Signature Series, our new look 2026 guitar pick, and the latest and greatest car decal. We call it the Sensational Slap.
1: That's awesome.
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10: News, I'm Roxanne Evans. Iran says the Strait of Hormuz will remain closed until the U.S. meets their conditions. U.S. sanctions and a naval blockade continue to squeeze Iran's economy. Fox's Trey Yingst.
11: There's also an ongoing U.S. naval blockade that is crippling the Iranian economy. And we're starting to see those inflation numbers rise inside of Iran. And the currency is weakening. And so at this point, there is no diplomatic progress being made.
10: President Trump suggesting he could resume strikes after the midterm elections. The search continues off Nantucket for six people aboard a medical jet that disappeared on a flight headed to Boston. The Coast Guard found a debris field, but they haven't located survivors.
12: Several helicopters, fixed-wing aircraft, and ships have searched about 2,840 square miles of ocean.
10: Fox's Max Gordon. 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
13: 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Proceeds from this event will be going to the Winnesee County Ag Association and the Winnesee County Sheriff's K-9 Unit. The ride will leave the Winnesee County Fairgrounds at 10 a.m. sharp. 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
19: Low level offer on 44 tonight under clear skies, northwest winds around 5 miles per hour. Lots of sunshine outside again. Tomorrow, highs level offer on 65, mainly clear skies. Tomorrow night, lows dip down to about 51. Temps above average Tuesday and Wednesday with highs in the upper 60s. I'm meteorologist Kara Foster on Bluff Country 103.5 KNEI. Currently 57.

Boy, there's been a lot of light on Brooks and Dunn as of late, with a Lifetime Achievement Award weeks away and their Neon Moon Tour, which is on the road. But did you know there is new music on the way as well? Brooks and Dunn's first new album since 2007 is coming out soon. Yeah.

Got a favorite? We'll play it. Call 855-MY-ROWDY. This is the original Country Gold.

shave. Well, Papa, don't you worry about it none now. Everything's gonna be all right, Papa. They're teaching us a lesson today. We're learning pretty well, too. We've already learned a whole lot of stuff already. Things like

0: Buffs. It was 1955 when the state of Mississippi put an end to the chain gangs, but in Alabama, they were still doing it up until 1995. Really? That's Waylon with Johnny Cash. There ain't no good chain gang on the original Country Gold.
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0: Ronnie Millsap from the phone at 855 My Rowdy. She keeps the home fires burning on the original country gold. Rowdy Yates with Brooks and Dunn 3 times an hour. And Ronnie Dunn was really not that big of a fan of covered tunes, but the success of the single My Maria changed his mind. And after that, they did a number of them, including the classic that was written and recorded by Roger Miller first in 1966. We're going to play it in just a few, but what I never knew was that David Frizzell and Shelley West did a version of that song too. This was back in 1981, and while it did stall at number 16 on the charts, it remains a fan favorite on those rare occasions when those two share the same stage.
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0: number one. That was his final number one. Joe Diffie from 855 My Rowdy. Bigger than the Beatles, the original country gold with Rowdy Yates sending out a big hello to Vacation Land.
1: Hey, Rowdy, this is Nolan and the boys.
0: Nolan and the boys. Yeah, I saw you on stage one night. You guys were awesome.
1: That's awesome. We're up here in Rangeley, Maine on Bo's bachelor trip.
0: Oh, nice.
1: You want to hear some Alabama?

0: Chestnut from the original Country Gold. Rowdy Yates with Brooks and Dunn three times an hour and more music from their second album, Hard Working Man, in just a few. And the tune we will play actually enjoyed a second shot at the spotlight on their Reboot 2 project when Kix and Ronnie were joined by country singer Mitchell Tenpenny. By the way, those Reboot albums let Kix and Ronnie know there was still plenty of appetite for them and their music. And dare I say it, put a little gas in Mitchell's tank, too.
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13: Low level offer on 44 tonight under clear skies, northwest winds around 5 miles per hour. Lots of sunshine outside again tomorrow. Highs level offer on 65, mainly clear skies. Tomorrow night, lows dip down to about 51. Temps above average Tuesday and Wednesday with highs in the upper 60s. I'm meteorologist Kara Foster on Bluff Country 103.5 KNEI. Currently 55.

Ooh, have we got fantastic prizes for you this weekend. Even things the diehard fans may have never got their hands on before. The 2026 guitar pick, our new look auto decal that we call the Sensational Slap, and something from our Collector's Edition Signature Series. 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

0: old enough to know better. Still too young to care from our jalapeno pack of hot country from the 1990s. It's Wade Hayes on the original Country Gold with a rowdy howdy to Fred. And where are you calling from?
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12: News. I'm Carmen Roberts. Gunfire erupts at a neighborhood block party today in Vienna, Georgia, leaving two dead and nearly three dozen people injured.
13: Victims were taken to multiple medical centers throughout the region as deputies and the Georgia Bureau of Investigation try to find out who was behind the shooting and why they did it.
12: Fox's Jill Nada. The president of Cornell University speaks out against what he calls a deeply disturbing alleged gang rape that is facing renewed scrutiny.
14: A female student says she was sexually assaulted by seven fraternity members for hours while under the influence of ketamine and alcohol.
12: Fox's Brooke Taylor. And Chicago police say a woman stabbed a seven-year-old girl multiple times yesterday, killing her. Witnesses detained the attacker, who was arrested and faces charges. America's listening to Fox News.
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19: Lows level off around 44. Tonight, under clear skies, northwest winds, around 5 miles per hour. Lots of sunshine outside again. Tomorrow, highs level off around 65. Mainly clear skies. Tomorrow night, lows dip down to about 51. Temps above average, Tuesday and Wednesday, with highs in the upper 60s. I'm meteorologist Kara Foster on Bluff Country 103.5 KNEI. Currently 55.

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0: Need to send out a happy belated birthday to one half of that duo, David Bellamy, who just celebrated a big birthday in the middle of September. That's the Bellamy Brothers. If I said you had a beautiful body on the original Country Gold.
1: Hey, can you play some George Strait?
0: You bet I can. What's your name?
1: I'm Michelle.
0: Michelle, where are you calling from and what are you doing this weekend?
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0: requested John Conley, In My Eyes from the original Country Gold. Rowdy here, keeping the tempo low when we get back with more music from our spotlight stars, Brooks and Dunn. It is another lost classic that really pushed Ronnie Dunn as a vocalist, but we all know that dude was up to the task. Co-written by Tommy Lee James, who a lot of diehard Brooks and Dunn fans know was a part of their touring band for a lot of years. It went to number one from their 1996 album Borderline, and it's just around the corner.
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1: 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I'd like to hear Guitar Town by Steve Earle.

0: So what's the big buzz around New Salem, North Dakota? That guy is coming to see you next summer at Indie Fest, or at least that is the rumor. Tracy Bird from the original Country Gold. Rowdy, hear more from you guys on the phone in just a few, and a ton of fun for me next weekend when we hit the road for Kentucky and the Daniel Boone Festival. What a great time we always have with my pals from KB Country. And it got me to thinking, how many country singers have roots from that region? I knew there were a few, but I had no idea how many. So while we are there, we plan on playing a ton of tunes from folks who called Kentucky home. And trust me when I tell you, you got a ton to pick from.
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9: Lows level off around 44 tonight under clear skies, northwest winds around 5 miles per hour. Lots of sunshine outside again tomorrow. Highs level off around 65, mainly clear skies. Tomorrow night, lows dip down to about 51. Temps above average Tuesday and Wednesday with highs in the upper 60s. I'm meteorologist Kara Foster on Bluff Country 103.5 KNEI. Right now, 52. 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

0: near Tulsa, Oklahoma in a couple of weeks, you might want to see if you can't snag yourself a handful of tickets to one of his three shows at the BOK Center, which, by the way, is a fantastic facility. That is Garth Brooks and That Summer from the original Country Gold.
1: Hey, Rowdy, this is Denise from Ann, Illinois. 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
2: 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What's your name?
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12: I'm Ted Linder. The search off Nantucket for six people aboard that medical jet that disappeared on a flight headed to Boston has been suspended. Except for the Coast Guard found a debris field but haven't located survivors.
13: Several helicopters, fixed-wing aircraft, and ships have searched about 2,840 square miles of ocean.
12: Fox's Max Gordon. At least two people dead, 35 injured after a shooting at a block party in Vanna, Georgia. The State's Bureau of Investigation Director Chris Hosey telling reporters not all those injured suffered gunshots.
14: Best I can give you is the majority were gunshot victims.
12: Some of those victims allegedly hit by vehicles. Those injured range from 14 to 51 years old. And the Milwaukee Brewers are up 2-0 in the NLDS after defeating the San Diego Padres 4-3 in Milwaukee Sunday. Game 3 will be Tuesday night in San Diego. 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
21: Low level offer on 44 tonight under clear skies, northwest winds around 5 miles per hour. Lots of sunshine outside again tomorrow. Highs level off around 65. Mainly clear skies. Tomorrow night, lows dip down to about 51. Temps above average Tuesday and Wednesday with highs in the upper 60s. I'm meteorologist Kara Foster on Bluff Country 103.5 KNEI. Right now, 50.

Diehard Brooks and Dunn fans sure got their fill on the show this weekend, and three more classic tracks from Brooks and Dunn are on the way. And you know what else? A brand new album of Brooks and Dunn music that Kix and Ronnie promise will be out soon.

Got a favorite? We'll play it. 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

0: the original country gold. Turning up the twang, 210, it's Gary Stewart. She's acting single, I'm drinking doubles.
1: Hey, Roddy, how you doing?
0: What's going on?
1: Hey, just here in Cheyenne, Wyoming, and I would like to request I left something turned on at home.
0: And something tells me it wasn't the blender, was it? Trace Atkins from the original.

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Alabama from 855 My Rowdy on the original Country Gold. And Rowdy Yates playing the biggest hits and the forgotten favorites from Brooks and Dunn three times an hour. If you are a music buff, I mean somebody who really did pay attention to all the stuff going on behind the scenes in popular music, you probably already know a little about the woman who is the centerpiece of the song we will play next. Ronnie Dunn met her once and only once, and by then she was pretty long in the tooth and had a reputation that made her more notorious than famous. Still, it did catch people up with the woman Grand Funk Railroad reference.

0: The Brooks and Dunn 2026 Neon Moon Tour is in full effect, and that guy is opening up every single show. David Lee Murphy from 855 My Rowdy. 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
1: Yes, sir, I was calling to see if you can play Some Fools Never Learn.
0: From Steve Warner, I will do it. What's your name?
1: My name is John. I'm from Edgewood, Texas.

0: country music world would have heard more out of that guy. His career was brief, but impactful for sure. David Ball from the original Country Gold. Rowdy here, and we do have one more classic track from Brooks and Dunn before we make our way for the door. Dare I say it was the tune they really put some stank on. Well into their hot streak of hit singles. This one barely cracked the top 10, but boy, did it leave a lasting impression in so many other ways, sweeping the 2006 CMA Awards, taking trophies for Single of the Year, Song of the Year, and Music Video of the Year. It's minutes away.
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7: Lows level off around 44 tonight under clear skies, northwest winds around 5 miles per hour. Lots of sunshine outside again tomorrow. Highs level off around 65, mainly clear skies. Tomorrow night, lows dip down to about 51. Temps above average Tuesday and Wednesday with highs in the upper 60s. I'm meteorologist Kara Foster on Bluff Country 103.5 KNEI. Currently, it's 48 degrees.

Old man Wrigley lived in that white house down the street where I grew up. Mama used to send me over with things. We struck a friendship up. Spent a few long summers out on his old porch swing. Said he was in the war, went in the Navy, lost his wife, lost his baby. 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He said, I see my wife and son in just a little while. I asked him what he meant.

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I didn't know whether to cry or laugh. There was ever anybody deserved to

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Even things the diehard fans may have never got their hands on before. The 2026 guitar pick, our new look auto decal that we call the Sensational Slap, and something from our Collector's Edition Signature Series. 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

0: Without a doubt, it was the biggest single of their career, but things sort of got shaky after all that success. And show business, Lone Star amazed the original Country Gold.
1: Hey, Rowdy, how we doing?
0: What are you up to?
1: Oh, hanging out here in Maine. What can we hear tonight?
0: You tell me.
1: How about some Willie Nelson?
0: That I can do.
1: Awesome.
2: It's a Bloody Mary morning. Baby left me when I wanted some time of the night. So I'm flying down to Houston with forgetting her the nature of my plight.

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3: Yes, sir. Am I caller 10?
4: You are caller 10. Congratulations.
3: Thank you.
4: How about that? What's your name?
3: Paula McClain.
4: Where are you calling from?
3: I'm calling from Hudson, North Carolina.
4: Well, thank you very much for listening
3: to the show.
4: And by the way, that's a beautiful part of the country. I have been there myself.
3: Yes, it is beautiful here.
4: Because you are caller number 10, you are walking away with three fantastic prizes, including something from our Collector's Edition Signature Series, plus our new look 2026 guitar pick and the latest and greatest car decal that we call the Sensational Slap.
3: I appreciate it.
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14: Fox News, I'm Ted Linder. The search off Nantucket for six people aboard that medical jet that disappeared on a flight headed to Boston has been suspended. Except for the Coast Guard found a debris field but haven't located survivors.
15: Several helicopters, fixed-wing aircraft, and ships have searched about 2,840 square miles of ocean.
14: Fox's Max Gordon. At least two people dead, 35 injured after a shooting at a block party in Vanna, Georgia. The state's Bureau of Investigation Director Chris Hosey telling reporters not all those injured suffered gunshots.
16: Best I can give you is the majority were gunshot victims.
14: Some of those victims allegedly hit by vehicles. Those injured range from 14 to 51 years old. And the Milwaukee Brewers are up 2-0 in the NLDS after defeating the San Diego Padres 4-3 in Milwaukee Sunday. Game 3 will be Tuesday night in San Diego. 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
17: 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Proceeds from this event will be going to the Winneshiek County Ag Association and the Winneshiek County Sheriff's K-9 Unit. 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
20: Lows dip down to about 44 overnight under clear skies. Winds out of the northwest around 5 miles per hour. Ample sunshine expected again Monday. High temperatures reach up to 65. Lows dip down to about 51 Monday night, mainly clear. Temps a bit above average Tuesday and Wednesday with highs in the upper 60s. I'm meteorologist Kara Foster on Bluff Country 103.5 KNEI. Currently, it's 48 degrees.

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6: Lows dip down to about 44 overnight under clear skies. Winds out of the northwest around 5 miles per hour. Ample sunshine expected again Monday. High temperatures reach up to 65. Lows dip down to about 51 Monday night, mainly clear. Temps a bit above average Tuesday and Wednesday with highs in the upper 60s. I'm meteorologist Kara Foster on Bluff Country 103.5 KNEI. Right now, 50.

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2: News. I'm Deborah Valentine. The FBI arresting a 34-year-old woman at Los Angeles International Airport today on charges of acting as a foreign agent for China. First Assistant U.S. Attorney for the Central District of California, Bill Essily, on Fox's The Big Weekend Show.
3: She was conducting surveillance on behalf of the Chinese government. She was acting as a foreign agent, and she was spying on a relative of the president of Taiwan here in the U.S.
2: The woman was allegedly boarding a flight to Shanghai. Two people killed, 35 hurt after a shooting in Vienna, Georgia, during a block party. Georgia's Bureau of Investigation Director Chris Hosey.
4: The Georgia Bureau of Investigation has activated six different investigative work units from across our state and in this region, which includes numerous personnel to assist with this investigation.
2: No arrests are reported. 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
11: Lows dip down to about 44 overnight under clear skies. Winds out of the northwest around 5 miles per hour. Ample sunshine expected again Monday. High temperatures reach up to 65. Lows dip down to about 51 Monday night, mainly clear. Temps a bit above average Tuesday and Wednesday with highs in the upper 60s. I'm meteorologist Kara Foster on Bluff Country 103.5 KNEI. Right now, 48.

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4: Lows dip down to about 44 overnight under clear skies. Winds out of the northwest around 5 miles per hour. Ample sunshine expected again Monday. High temperatures reach up to 65. Lows dip down to about 51 Monday night, mainly clear. Temps a bit above average Tuesday and Wednesday with highs in the upper 60s. I'm meteorologist Kara Foster on Bluff Country 103.5 KNEI. Right now, it's 46 degrees.

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Those blinds, yeah, let's just keep them closed. 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
2: Fox News, I'm Ted Lindner. Two people died in a hail of gunfire on Sunday morning in southern Georgia. Nearly three dozen injured during a homecoming block party.
3: Dooley County Sheriff's deputies were patrolling the area, and when they heard the gunfire, Sheriff Craig Peavy says they sprang into action to get to those who needed help.
2: Fox's Jill Nato, deputies searching for the shooters and a motive. The search off Nantucket for six people aboard a medical jet that disappeared on a flight headed to Boston has been suspended. This after the Coast Guard found a debris field but haven't located survivors.
4: Several helicopters, fixed-wing aircraft, and ships have searched about 2,840 square miles of ocean.
2: Fox's Max Gordon. And the Milwaukee Brewers up 2-0 in the NLDS after defeating the San Diego Padres 4-3 in Milwaukee. Game 3 will be Tuesday night in San Diego. On Sunday night, the Atlanta Braves even their series with the Dodgers at one game apiece, winning 3-2 in L.A. 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
8: Clear skies overnight with lows around 43. Winds out of the west around 5 miles per hour. Highs level off around 65. Monday, sunny skies. Mainly clear Monday night. Lows dip down to about 51. Dry with temps a bit above average Tuesday and Wednesday, and highs in the upper 60s. I'm meteorologist Carol Foster on Bluff Country 103.5 KNEI. Currently, it's 47 degrees.

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5: Clear skies overnight with lows around 43. Winds out of the west around 5 miles per hour. Highs level off around 65. Monday, sunny skies. Mainly clear Monday night. Lows dip down to about 51. Dry with temps a bit above average Tuesday and Wednesday, and highs in the upper 60s. I'm meteorologist Carol Foster on Bluff Country 103.5 KNEI. Currently, it's 47 degrees.

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2: Fox News, I'm Deborah Valentine. A mass shooting. At least two people are dead and 35 others hurt when gunfire erupted in Vienna, Georgia during a block party. Georgia's Bureau of Investigation Director Chris Hosey.
3: The best I can give you is the majority were gunshot victims.
2: A motive is unknown and no arrests have been announced. The U.S. Coast Guard calling off a search and rescue operation for the six people aboard a medevac flight, which disappeared from radar Saturday off the coast of Nantucket.
4: An extensive debris field was found near Nantucket. The pilot reported electrical problems and declared an emergency early Saturday morning before the FAA lost contact.
2: Fox's Marianne Rafferty, the flight was en route from Bermuda to Boston. At least 14 people hurt, three critically, when an out-of-control tractor trailer pulling a hayride flipped and crashed Sunday in upstate Wellsboro, New York. 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
7: Lows dip down to about 42 overnight under clear skies. Winds out of the west around 5 miles per hour. Ample sunshine expected again Monday. High temperatures reach up to 66. Lows level off around 50 Monday night. Clear skies. Dry Tuesday and Wednesday under mainly clear skies with highs in the low 70s. I'm meteorologist Kara Foster on Bluff Country 103.5 KNEI. Currently, it's 48 degrees.

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5: Lows dip down to about 42 overnight under clear skies. Winds out of the west around 5 miles per hour. Ample sunshine expected again Monday. High temperatures reach up to 66. Lows level off around 50 Monday night. Clear skies. Dry Tuesday and Wednesday under mainly clear skies with highs in the low 70s. I'm meteorologist Kara Foster on Bluff Country 103.5 KNEI. Currently, it's 48 degrees.

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2: News. I'm Ted Lindner. The search off Dan Tuggett for six people aboard a medical jet that disappeared on a flight headed to Boston has been suspended. This is after the Coast Guard found a debris field but haven't located survivors.
3: Several helicopters, fixed-wing aircraft, and ships have searched about 2,840 square miles of ocean.
2: That's Fox's Max Gordon. Two people died in a hail of gunfire in southern Georgia. Nearly three dozen injured during a homecoming block party on Sunday morning.
4: Dooley County Sheriff's deputies were patrolling the area, and when they heard the gunfire, Sheriff Craig Peavy says they sprang into action to get to those who needed help.
2: Fox's Jill Nato, deputies searching for the shooters and a motive. The Milwaukee Brewers up 2-0 in the NLDS after defeating the San Diego Padres 4-3 in Milwaukee. Game 3 will be Tuesday night in San Diego. And on Sunday night, the Atlanta Braves even their series with the Dodgers at 1-1, winning 3-2 in L.A. 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
7: Low dip down to about 42 overnight under clear skies. Winds out of the west around 5 miles per hour. Ample sunshine expected again Monday. High temperatures reach up to 66. Lows level off around 50 Monday night. Clear skies. Dry Tuesday and Wednesday under mainly clear skies with highs in the low 70s. I'm meteorologist Kara Foster on Bluff Country 103.5 KNEI. Right now, 47.

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4: Lows dip down to about 42 overnight under clear skies. Winds out of the west around 5 miles per hour. Ample sunshine expected again Monday. High temperatures reach up to 66. Lows level off around 50 Monday night. Clear skies. Dry Tuesday and Wednesday under mainly clear skies with highs in the low 70s. I'm meteorologist Kara Foster on Bluff Country 103.5 KNEI. 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
2: Fox News, I'm Deborah Valentine. A mass shooting at a homecoming block party has left over 35 people injured and two dead in Vienna, Georgia. Fox's Marianne Rafferty.
3: No suspects have been identified. More than 1,000 people were at the unpermitted event when shots rang out.
2: Police say victims range in age from 14 to 51. Arizona Governor Katie Hobbs vetoing over 500 bills from the state's Republican-led legislature since taking office in 2023. Congressman and Republican gubernatorial candidate Andy Biggs tells the Fox Report he plans to work with the legislature if elected.
4: You see some pretty common sense bills that she has vetoed. Everything from protecting children from child sex predators, where she says we're not going to allow them to be put on a public registry.
2: President Trump has endorsed Biggs. 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
5: 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Proceeds from this event will be going to the Winnesee County Ag Association and the Winnesee County Sheriff's K-9 Unit. The ride will leave the Winnesee County Fairgrounds at 10 a.m. sharp. 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
1: Love Country weather.
8: Bright sunshine expected today, with daytime highs approaching 66. Southeasterly winds around 5 miles per hour. Lows level off around 50. Tonight, clear skies. Mainly clear skies. Tomorrow, high of 73. Lots of sunshine Wednesday with a high of 71, 66 Thursday. I'm meteorologist Kara Foster on Bluff Country 103.5 KNEI. Right now, it's 43 degrees.

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5: Bright sunshine expected today with daytime highs approaching 66. Southeasterly winds around 5 miles per hour. Lows level off around 50 tonight, clear skies. Mainly clear skies tomorrow, high of 73. Lots of sunshine Wednesday with a high of 71. 66 Thursday. I'm meteorologist Kara Foster on Bluff Country 103.5 KNEI. Currently, it's 43 degrees.

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2: Fox News, I'm Ted Linder. A mass shooting at a homecoming block party has left over 35 people injured this weekend, two dead. Fox's Marion Rafferty.
3: Police are investigating after dozens of people were shot at a homecoming block party in Vienna, Georgia. That's about 2 hours south of Atlanta. Officials say two people were killed and 35 others were hurt. The victims range in age from 14 to 51. No suspects have been identified. More than 1,000 people were at the unpermitted event when shots rang out.
2: Schools in the area will be open with additional safety measures put in place for the students. And the search off Nantucket for six people aboard a medical jet that disappeared on a flight headed to Boston has been suspended. Except for the Coast Guard found a debris field but haven't located survivors.
4: Several helicopters, fixed-wing aircraft, and ships have searched about 2,840 square miles of ocean.
2: Fox's Max Gordon. 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
10: Bright sunshine expected today, with daytime highs approaching 66. Southeasterly winds around 5 miles per hour. Lows level off around 50 tonight. Clear skies. Mainly clear skies tomorrow. High of 73. Lots of sunshine Wednesday with a high of 71. 66 Thursday. I'm meteorologist Kara Foster on Bluff Country 103.5 KNEI. Currently, it's 43 degrees.

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4: The country weather.
5: Bright sunshine expected today with daytime highs approaching 66. Southeasterly winds around 5 miles per hour. Lows level off around 50 tonight. Clear skies. Mainly clear skies. Tomorrow, high of 73. Lots of sunshine Wednesday with a high of 71. 66 Thursday. I'm meteorologist Kara Foster on Bluff Country 103.5 KNEI. Currently, it's 43 degrees.

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1: Lord, she's restless, like cotton candy clouds that sail the day. Slow and free, and she possesses a mind that can't resign itself to stay for long with me. Though I've tried and tried to keep her tied and satisfied until she really needs me, yes I do. But when that certain look comes on her face, I can't replace it, and she leaves me. She's a butterfly in mid-July who just can't wait to try her brand new wings on brand new things. And she needs no rhyme or reason when she goes. Her mind is on what lies beyond that wall of blue horizon, I suppose. And heaven knows, she'll go sailing off on any old wind that blows. Yes, she will, yes, she will. She'll go sailing off on any old wind that blows. I know she needs me about as much as I need someone else, which I don't. And if need be, I swear someday I'll up and leave myself, which I won't.

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4: This is the World of Agriculture on the Iowa Agribusiness Radio Network. I'm Riley Smith. The National Pork Producers Council says a Prop 12 fix is still within reach. We'll have more right after this.
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4: The National Pork Producers Council continues pushing lawmakers to address California's Proposition 12 through the next Farm Bill debate. NPPC President Rob Brenneman, who is also an Iowa pork producer himself, said the organization believes a fix would benefit both farmers and consumers.
6: The reason that we're after a Prop 12 fix is because it raises prices to the consumer, closes down demand, and once again, if it was voluntary, it'd be a lot easier. And so when we look for a fix, you know, we got it in the Farm Bill and the Congress side. And that's, we'd like to see those merge and be done in conference. And hopefully we got the fix. And it might be exactly what Save Our Bacon says, but we can be darn close. And we were disappointed that it did not come out of the Senate side.
4: Brenneman said the industry's focus is now on keeping the issue alive as lawmakers work through the Farm Bill process.
6: We're sitting there with the true fix in the Farm Bill on the House side. And if we can merge those together in conference, come out with something on the other end, which is what our plan is. And we believe we can get that accomplished. And if the Farm Bill goes through, we believe we'll be in there on that with a fix of some type through the conference.
4: Supporters of Prop 12 have argued that overturning the law could hurt smaller operations, but Brenneman said he disagrees with that sentiment.
6: And so that's the people that we believe that our goal is keeping business, just like the cattle guys. You got to have everybody, the more voices you have, the better off you are. And that's what our goal is to maintain that, keep it in the Farm Bill, get it passed with a fix, and we'll all be happy.
4: For the World of Agriculture, here on the Iowa Agribusiness Radio Network, I'm Riley Smith reporting.
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That's a new song from a new gal called Blood Runs Thicker. It's Avery Anna on KNDI Bluff Country 103.5. It is Monday, October 5th, and a beautiful forecast. You can't draw this up any better for the next, 10 days or so, 7 to 10 days. Sunny today, 68. Clear tonight and 50. Tomorrow, sunny, 74. And for Wednesday, sunny, 72. Thursday, sunny, 68. And that'll continue till, the foreseeable future anyway. Right now, a little chilly as we start our day, 43 right now. Sports on the way at 6:15. And then for the next couple weeks, we're going to play college football trivia. Yeah, this week and next week, chance to win some Mall of America fun. We'll do that just after 6:30, a chance to win. Here's Clay Walker now, and then what on KNDI.

0: Yeah, the old saying is stranger danger, tall, dark stranger from Buck Owens on KNDI Bluff Country 103.5. Forecast on the way, taking a look at sports, baseball from yesterday. Oh, the Brewers came back on the Padres.
1: Churio hits it hard, touchdown!
0: Yeah, pandemonium in Milwaukee. Jackson Churio, the hero for the Brewers. Brewers win 4-3. They're up on the Padres now, 2-0. Braves beat the Dodgers last night, 3-2. That series tied a game apiece. And football from yesterday, the Cowboys beat the Texans 34-30. Packers got a win down in Tampa Bay, 17-14. Bears beat the Jets, 23-12. Vikings, 5 field goals from Will Reichert, got it done against the Dolphins, 15-10. Vikings now 4-0 on the season. The Chiefs beat the Raiders 30-27, and the Panthers beat the Lions 32-26. That's a look at sports. The weather is next.
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9: Country weather. Bright sunshine expected today with daytime highs approaching 66. Southeasterly winds around 5 miles per hour. Lows level off around 50 tonight, clear skies. Mainly clear skies tomorrow, high of 73. Lots of sunshine Wednesday with a high of 71, 66 Thursday. I'm meteorologist Kara Foster on Bluff Country 103.5 KNEI. Currently, it's 43 degrees.

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Janelle has a news update in just a few minutes as she's in for Darren Swenson today. Well, this came in Friday afternoon, but CBS has fired Tony Romo 4 games into the NFL season, and he has another Cowboy who fails to make it to the playoffs.

0: Brad and we danced on KNDI Bluff Country 103.5, 6:30. Got college football trivia on the way, a chance to win a Mall of America fun pack. Do that for this week and next week coming up. And coming up on Friday, a chance to win money with the cash words. Here it is, the Driftless Half Marathon happening Saturday in Lansing. There you go. That could win you money on Friday. Experience Almaquy County like never before. 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Choose a distance that's best for you. Half marathon relay, 10K or 5K, and a pancake breakfast takes place at the Lansing Fire Station, benefiting the Lansing High School Musical Department at 8:30. And if you're out and about driving, just maybe take an alternate route as the event takes place on the Great River Road from 7:30 until 11:30. All the details go to the driftlesshalfmarathon.com. Okay. Cash words for Friday, here it is. The Driftless Half Marathon happening Saturday in Lansing. That's it. That can win you money. 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
1: It's time for a look at your local news. Filling in for Darren Swenson, I'm Janelle Halverson. This week is National Fire Prevention Week. One of the ways this week is being recognized in Decorah is with the Touch a Truck event coming up on Saturday. News director Darren Swenson had a chance to catch up with Steve Vandenbrink with the Decorah Fire Department.
2: Saturday, October 10th, Touch a Truck. And it'll be at the Decorah Fire Station, and it'll run from 10:30 to 12:30. We have lots of fire trucks, and we have hot dogs and chips and lemonade and water, and we'll have big equipment and smaller equipment from the Parks and Recs and from Brunings. I think there'll be a tow truck there. Law enforcement will be there.
1: To hear that entire interview and hear more information from Steve about this week's Fire Prevention Week theme, Safe Charging is a Superpower, you can go to the LA Communications YouTube channel. Iowa Governor Kim Reynolds has signed the bill that's designed to extend nearly $1.4 billion in state tax incentives to a company that plans to build a steel mill in Iowa. The plan cleared the Iowa House Friday afternoon on a 75-17 vote. Then senators passed the bill on a 28-19 vote. A Mesabi Metallics executive has told lawmakers that the company is still working out the financing for the project. The company has not obtained construction permits or the 2,000 acres in Lee County that's envisioned for the steel mill complex. And this week, the Waukon FFA is partnering with the community to give back to local farmers during harvest. They're going to be hosting a grab-and-go hot meal this week at Innovative Ag Services and the Waukon Feed Ranch, Saturday from 11 to 1 p.m. for a free will donation, with all funds going to Corner of Hope. Join the Waukon FFA on Saturday to help feed the farmers. With that look at news, filling in for News Director Darren Swenson, I'm Janelle Holmes.
3: Fox News, I'm Deborah Valentine. Two people killed, 35 hurt after a shooting in Vienna, Georgia, during a block party. Georgia's Bureau of Investigation Director Chris Hosey.
4: The Georgia Bureau of Investigation has activated six different investigative work units from across our state and in this region, which includes numerous personnel to assist with this investigation.
3: No arrests are reported and a motive is unknown. President Trump continues campaigning today for Republicans ahead of the midterm elections. Details from Fox's Gurnell Scott.
5: President Trump plans to be in Grand Island, Nebraska today to campaign for Senator Pete Ricketts and other Republicans on the ballot next month.
3: Senator Ricketts faces his main challenge from independent former labor leader Dan Osborne. The White House says the president will campaign in at least 17 states ahead of the midterm elections. America's listening to Fox News.
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11: Bright sunshine expected today, with daytime highs approaching 66. Southeasterly winds around 5 miles per hour. Lows level off around 50 tonight. Clear skies. Mainly clear skies. Tomorrow, high of 73. Lots of sunshine Wednesday with a high of 71. 66 Thursday. I'm meteorologist Kara Foster on Bluff Country 103.5 KNEI. Currently, it's 43 degrees.

0: Yeah, it gets you fired up, that kind of music, I'll tell you what. This week and next week, we are playing college football trivia, a chance to win some fun to the Mall of America. A four-pack of tickets in the fun pack, four-pack of tickets to Nickelodeon Universe, four-pack of tickets to Crayola Experience, and a four-pack of tickets to Moose Mountain Adventure Golf. If you answer the trivia question correctly, you win. Sometimes it might be multiple choice, and sometimes maybe it'll be a little obvious, so I won't. It won't be multiple choice, but today is multiple choice. Phone number, you got to dial it all in full. 563-568-3476. That's 563-568-3476. Okay, today, or we're kicking it off with this question. So, big win for the Minnesota Golden Gopher football team on Saturday. They beat Michigan 20-14. They reclaimed a little brown jug. And before Saturday, the last time Minnesota beat Michigan in Minnesota was when? Okay, it's multiple choice. Was it A, 1967, B, 1969, C, 1977, or D, 1978? You answer that correctly, you win a four-pack of fun to the Mall of America. All right. Let's go to the phones here. And who's this?
1: Chris,
0: okay. You hear the question, the answers, or the choices?
1: I'm going to say 77.
0: 77, is that your final answer?
1: Yes, sir.
0: That is correct. Chris, you're a winner. Look at that.
1: Awesome.
0: Yeah, Minnesota beat Michigan that year 16-0. Michigan was ranked number one in the country, and then they did it again on Saturday. Chris, you got a four-pack of fun to the Mall of America. Stop by the station. Pick it up anytime.
1: Thank you so much.
0: All right. Thanks, Chris. All right.
1: Bye.
0: She is a winner. We'll play more college football trivia tomorrow morning, all this week and next week, for a chance to win some Mall of America fun. Here's Chris Young now in Neon on KNDI.

0: Yeah, Keith Whitley, Miami, my Amy, on KNDI Bluff Country 103.5. Double shot in just a few minutes, featuring two in a row from Johnny Duncan. Would have been Johnny's birthday today. This is coming up tomorrow. The Keihai FFA is hosting a pork burger and bake sale fundraiser during the volleyball game versus Crestwood. All the proceeds going towards the FFA trip to Belgium and the Netherlands. Pork burgers, bake sale items. Come hungry and leave happy. There you go. All for a great cause. And October is Pork Month, by the way. That is happening tomorrow. Pork burger and bake sale fundraiser with the Keihai FFA tomorrow. Volleyball game versus Crestwood. Johnny Duncan, double shot next on KNDI.
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0: Yeah, I got an idea for a double shot. Let me know, Eric at KNEIRadio.com, or post your idea on the KNEI Bluff Country Facebook page. And born on this day in 1938 in Dublin, Texas, was Johnny Duncan. Had some big hits in the late 70s, early 80s. He passed away in 2006. A couple big hits from Johnny Duncan on the double shot. First one, The Lady and the Blue Mercedes on KNEI.

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5: Liberal Josh Turek doesn't bother showing up for work, missing votes more than half the time. Even worse, Turek thinks you don't care. Just listen.
6: I ended up missing about 50% of the votes in the Iowa legislature this year. I don't know if that necessarily matters to Iowans.
5: Doesn't matter? Turek skips work more than half the time, but still collected his full paycheck. Think that matters? There's more. Because the only thing worse than the votes Turek missed? The votes he took. Turek supported welfare benefits for illegal immigrants and amnesty for criminal illegals. He voted with the radical left for taxpayer-funded sex change surgery. He even supports biological men in girls' bathrooms. Liberal Josh Turek. Gone half the time, wrong the other half.
7: I'm Ashley Hinson, candidate for U.S. Senate, and I approve this message.
5: Paid for by
8: Harris. Are we doing this again?
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20: Yeah, there you go. It is KNEI, Bluff Country, Eric and Kathy, October 5th, Monday. Hope you had a great weekend. With the cooler weather, you just feel more motivated to do stuff. That's how I felt this past weekend. Today, yes, it is National Get Funky Day. This day encourages people to break out of their routine, step out of their comfort zones, and shake off the funk by dancing, laughing, singing, and sharing positive energy with others. There you go. Get out of that funk today. And it's also National Do Something Nice Day. Make the world better, one kind act at a time. Mother Nature, she is being very kind to us. Weather is fantastic. Sunny today, 68. Clear tonight and 50. Tomorrow, sunny, 74. And for Wednesday, sunny, 72. And that'll continue on into the weekend. And not a chance of rain in sight. Looking good. As we start our day today, temperature right now 41. This week is also National Fire Prevention Week. Many fire departments across the area hosting open houses. It's also National 4-H Week. That's a big week. We got some 4-Hers, I believe, coming in tomorrow morning from Elmaki County 4-H. Our oldest daughter now officially enrolled in a 4-H club, so we're very excited about that. as we kick off National 4-H Week. Sports on the way in a few minutes. Big win by the Brewers yesterday. They walked it off in Miller Park, or I should, not Miller Park anymore, American Family Insurance Park. There you go. Got to get it right. Sports on the way in just a few minutes. Here's Martina now and Happy Girl on KNDI.

0: That's Riley Green and Change My Mind on KNDI Bluff Country 103.5. Eric and Kathy, happy Monday morning.
1: Happy Monday.
0: Another beautiful day today.
1: Oh, gosh, yeah, it was a great weekend. Great weekend. We celebrated a wedding.
0: Did you?
1: Over in Britt, Iowa. Yeah.
0: Britt, Iowa. Now, where's Britt? I'm trying to think.
1: Britt is like past Clear Lake, over by Forest City, Clear Lake, over in that area.
0: Going out west.
1: Mm-hmm. Yeah, it was great. And it, actually, on the way home, we stopped and seen the Big Bopper.
0: Oh, did you? Yeah.
1: We went to the crash site. Oh. Yeah, that was really cool.
0: You always got to do that when you're out in that area.
1: Yeah, so that was fun.
0: Yeah, beautiful weekend to do whatever. Yeah, and looks like it's going to continue for the foreseeable future.
1: So cool.
0: Can't beat that. Mother Nature being very kind to us.
1: Right?
0: details on that forecast in just a few minutes, and taking a look at sports. Baseball yesterday, Brewers a dramatic win in Milwaukee against the Padres.
2: Churio hits it hard. Touchdown!
0: Yeah, the Brewers got a win yesterday in Milwaukee over the Padres 4-3. They lead that series 2-0. Braves and Dodgers. Braves won last night 3-2. That series tied a game apiece. Football yesterday, the Cowboys came back on the Texans 34-30. The Packers got a win in Tampa 17-14. Bears, they win again over the Jets 23-12. The Vikings, behind five Will Reichert field goals, beat the Dolphins 15-10. Vikings now 4-0. The Raiders fell to the Chiefs 27-30. And the Panthers last night beat the Lions on Sunday Night Football 32-26. That's a look at sports. Weather is next.
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5: 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950 pounds, 12 Holsteins weighing 9 to 1,000, 35 black beef on dairy steers there weighing 5 to 600 pounds, 200 black Angus steers there Western origin, they're going to weigh 9 to 1,000 pounds, 130 black and red Angus heifers, they're going to weigh 850 to 875. 75 black and red steers, Western origin at 900 pounds. 50 Fleckvieh cross heifers, weighing 5 to 700 pounds. 35 black steers off grass at 850 pounds. 17 red steers weighing 450 pounds. 14 char with a few black and red steers at 6 to 700. 7 black Angus steers coming off grass at 9 to 950 pounds. 3 black steers weighing 6 to 7. Plus, we'll have more listings there by sale time. Coming up here this morning, our market cattle auction beginning here at 9:30. For further information on these sales, give us a call at the barn at 563-382-4203. Thank you.
6: Out here in Iowa, we're used to some bull. But Liberal politician Josh Turek is really full of Turek voted to let Iowa law enforcement refuse to cooperate with ICE to remove dangerous illegal aliens from Iowa communities. 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Now we find out Turek was even caught telling illegal immigrants how to obstruct law enforcement. and called cracking down on illegal immigrants
7: fundamentally wrong and un-American.
6: That's some straight-up liberal bullshit. Liberal politician Josh Turek. He only shows up for illegals. Paid for by SLF PAC and not authorized by any candidate or candidates committee. 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
9: Sunny skies today with highs around 66. Winds out of the southeast around 5 miles per hour. Tonight, lows around 50. Daytime highs approaching 73. Tomorrow, lots of sunshine. Daytime highs approaching 71. Wednesday, under mainly clear skies. 66 Thursday. I'm meteorologist Kara Foster on Bluff Country 103.5 KNEI. Currently, it's 41 degrees.

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0: 1986, Alabama, She and I on KNDI Bluff Country 103.5. Money for you on Friday. What are the cash words?
1: 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The cash words, what are they, Eric?
0: Here they are. Easy. The Driftless Half Marathon happening Saturday in Lansing. Charles Kelly of Lady A, diagnosed with a blood cancer. Prayers to him. Here's Lady A and Like a Lady.

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1: It's time for a look at your local news. Filling in for Darren Swenson, I'm Janelle Halverson. This week is National Fire Prevention Week. One of the ways this week is being recognized in Decorah is with the Touch a Truck event coming up on Saturday. News director Darren Swenson had a chance to catch up with Steve Vandenbrink with the Decorah Fire Department.
2: Saturday, October 10th, Touch a Truck. And it'll be at the Decorah Fire Station, and it'll run from 10:30 to 12:30. We have lots of fire trucks, and we have hot dogs and chips and lemonade and water, and we'll have big equipment and smaller equipment from the Parks and Recs and from Brunings. I think there'll be a tow truck there. Law enforcement will be there.
1: To hear that entire interview and hear more information from Steve about this week's Fire Prevention Week theme, Safe Charging is a Superpower, you can go to the LA Communications YouTube channel. Iowa Governor Kim Reynolds has signed the bill that's designed to extend nearly $1.4 billion in state tax incentives to a company that plans to build a steel mill in Iowa. The plan cleared the Iowa House Friday afternoon on a 75-17 vote. Then senators passed the bill on a 28-19 vote. A Mesabi Metallics executive has told lawmakers that the company is still working out the financing for the project. The company has not obtained construction permits or the 2,000 acres in Lee County that's envisioned for the steel mill complex. And this week, the Waukon FFA is partnering with the community to give back to local farmers during harvest. They're going to be hosting a grab-and-go hot meal this week at Innovative Ag Services and the Waukon Feed Ranch, Saturday from 11 to 1 p.m. for a free will donation, with all funds going to Corner of Hope. Join the Waukon FFA on Saturday to help feed the farmers. With that look at news, filling in for News Director Darren Swenson, I'm Janelle Halverson.
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0: A funeral service for Julie Banks of Decorah, formerly of Mabel, will be at 2 o'clock this afternoon at the Henrytown Lutheran Church in Rural Harmony. Visitation will be 1 hour prior to the service at the church, the Mangus Funeral Home, and Mabel is assisting with the arrangements for Julie Bangs of Decorah, formerly of Mabel.
4: Fox News, I'm Gianna Gelosi. The Supreme Court back in session today. Fox's Douglas Ader.
5: Some of the higher profile cases on the docket include immigration rights, questions about the limits of executive power of the president, and a big gun rights case involving bans on what critics call assault weapons.
4: Now, there's also a case about whether cities and counties can sue oil companies over the impacts of climate change. Everyone on board a medical plane carrying six people from Bermuda to Boston presumed dead after the plane vanished over the water Saturday morning.
6: The medical flight company Latitude Air Ambulance issuing the following statement, quote, "We must now face the heartbreaking reality that the four members of our Latitude team, our patient, and the patient's family escort who were aboard Heartbeat 104 are presumed to have died." All this comes after the Coast Guard suspended its search off Nantucket yesterday.
4: America's listening to Fox News.
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10: Sunny skies today with highs around 66. Winds out of the southeast around 5 miles per hour. Tonight, lows around 50. Daytime highs approaching 73. Tomorrow, lots of sunshine. Daytime highs approaching 71. Wednesday, under mainly clear skies. 66 Thursday. I'm meteorologist Kara Foster on Bluff Country 103.5 KNEI. Currently, it's 41 degrees.

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3: It's brought to you by Veterans Memorial Hospital. And going back to Friday's question, about 5% of people listening are afraid to do this. Well, many guesses. Skydive, afraid to call in for the water cooler question. Be in a crowd of people, walk across the street, look in the mirror, riding in an elevator, climbing a ladder, driving, taking maybe that first step to get on or get off an escalator, or to fail.
4: Okay, off of Facebook, a roundabout. Oh, my goodness. Learn to swim, climb a ladder, cross a bridge, go outside in the dark, fly in a plane, skydive, call into the radio station, fill up with gas or fuel. That's extremely scary
3: right? These
4: days.
3: Yes.
4: Holy moly, that's a Halloween, movie.
3: Mm-hmm.
4: Change their habits, ride in an elevator, walk across a bridge, change channels. Okay. All right. And that's what we got from Facebook.
3: Okay. About 5% of people listening are afraid to do this. What is it? Ride in an elevator.
4: Some are kind of creaky.
3: Ride in an elevator. I think, what's scarier yet is riding those old roller coasters, like those wooden ones.
4: Yeah.
3: They're so rough. They hurt.
4: Yeah. A little creaky too,
3: Yeah.
4: Like, I don't know about this thing, but I guess it's been here for like 80 years, so it should be okay. I don't know. Today's water cooler question brought to you by Veterans Memorial Hospital and Waukon. Here we go. If you're average, you'll do this before 11 a.m. today. What is it? So if you're average, you'll do this before 11 a.m. today. So
3: if you're average, okay.
4: Yep.
3: If you are average, you'll do this before 11 a.m. today. Oh, okay. If you're average. Okay.
4: Yeah. Enlighten us. Give us a call. 563-568-3476. Got to dial the area code 2 to get into the water cooler question. So 563-568-3476. A lot of things come to mind, like drink coffee, have breakfast, but I don't know.
3: Okay.
4: All that stuff. Probably too obvious, but yeah.
3: Tell your kids you love them.
4: There you go. That's a good one. That is a good one.
3: Or maybe get a good morning kiss from your significant other.
4: There you go. Yeah. Some good ones we've come up with. So help us out. 563-568-3476 for the water cooler question of the day. So yeah, if you're average, you'll do this before 11 a.m. 11 a.m.
3: What's your guess today?
5: Get dressed for the day.
3: There you go. Nice one. Yes, get dressed for the day.
4: Yeah, take off the pajama pants, the Crocs, and get ready for the day.
3: People wake up with Crocs on, or what are you talking about
4: here?
3: I don't know. That's kind of strange.
4: I'm going to say they're roaming around the house with Crocs on. So.
3: Nah, maybe slippers.
4: Yeah, there you go. What do you think? Hello?
6: Hey, Kathy?
3: Yeah, what's your guess?
6: Yeah. How about using your first cuss word for the day?
3: Oh, yeah, there you go. Uh-huh. Using your first swear word.
4: Gosh. Word. Gosh golly gee willikers. And what do you think? Hello?
3: Good morning. Do you have a guess?
4: Somebody's there.
3: Something's goofy.
4: I don't know.
3: Something's goofy.
4: They're going back to or Friday's water cooler question, afraid to call into the radio station. So there you go. Got a phone chat.
3: They're only afraid of you.
4: Yeah.
3: Just kidding.
4: Be very afraid. Be very afraid, by the way.
3: I'm just teasing.
4: We'll take one more here for the water cooler question. What are you thinking?
1: They have their lunch all planned out.
3: Oh, that's a good one. Have lunch all planned out. Mm-hmm.
4: Yeah. Hello?
2: Check your mailbox.
3: Oh. Check mailbox. Yeah.
4: It's a good one.
3: Check mailbox. Could even mean email box, too. Mm-hmm. Uh-huh. What's your guess?
2: See what the weather's going to do for the day.
3: Yeah, check weather.
4: Mm-hmm. It's going to be beautiful.
3: Check weather for the day.
4: Seize the day today. There we go.
3: Mm.
4: All right, should we go to Facebook?
3: Oh, we can. We can. We can go to Facebook with a water cooler question. If you're average, you'll do this before 11 a.m. today. What is it?
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9: 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Mark Yosen bucks to $155. And Mark and Gary goats up to $200 per head. Getting into the feeder cattle division, them 3 to 500 pound beef steer calves from $3.85 to $4. $5, 5 to 7. Weights from $3.17 to $4. 3 to 5 weight beef heifers, $4.10 up to $4.30. 5 to 7 weights from $3.25 up to $4. And then 3 to 6 weight beef on dairy steers up to $5.05. And the 3 to 600 pound beef on dairy heifers up to $4.40. Holstein steers 2 to 400 pounds, $5.50 to $6.75. 4 to 6 weights, $3.05 to $4. And 6 to 1,000 pounders, $2.48 to $3.10. Slaughter cow trade 83 to 125. The high yielding cows 125 to 150. Bulls from 187 up to $1.96. And this week, regular sale Wednesday slaughter cattle auction coming up Friday. Special feeder cattle auction. Lots of feeders there coming up on Friday. Actually, two big feeder sales this week. We got Wednesday there in Decorah. We'll start at 11 o'clock in the morning, and then Friday at Lanesboro. Joel Nelson with the markets from Lanesboro Sales Commission. Have a good day.
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0: Born on this day in Dublin, Texas in 1938 with Janie Fricke on KNDI Bluff Country 103.5. Eric and Kathy, blue sky, 41 degrees, and what's coming up?
1: Spooky spending.
0: Ooh.
1: Yeah, we'll talk about some spending this Halloween coming up.
0: All right, new music alert. Miranda Lambert and Ella Langley teaming up for Snakeskin Boots on KNDI.
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0: KNDI Bluff Country 103.5, and tis a season to get carried away with Halloween.
1: Yeah, according to a National Retail Foundation data, Americans are now expected to spend $13.5 billion on Halloween this year. That's a lot. $13.5 billion this year?
0: That is a lot.
1: Topping last year's record and proving that even higher prices can't keep people from getting into the spirit of the season. Mm-hmm. About 74% of consumers plan to celebrate with candy, costumes, and decorations, accounting for most of the spending. Mm. The average person is expected to shell out about $115, and nearly half of shoppers started buying Halloween goodies before October even arrived. Mm. And what have you bought already?
0: I bought some Halloween candy.
1: Already?
0: I did, yeah.
1: Well, then you're just going to have to buy more because you're going to eat it.
0: That's what I did with the bag I bought last weekend.
1: You knucklehead. Yeah, still plenty of people are looking to save money by shopping sales, comparing prices, and reusing decorations from previous years. One thing is clear, Halloween has officially become a season, not just a day.
0: Oh, yeah.
1: Yeah. So there you go.
0: Totally agree.
1: Yeah.
0: We've also watched some scary movies already, so.
1: Yeah, you do that a lot, yeah. I don't like those things, so we're good.
0: Gotta get into it. You gotta get into it, Kathy.
1: I don't have to do anything.
0: It's the season. It's the season of the spook.
1: Yeah, that's fine. I'm not saying I don't, you know, Halloween's not my favorite. I decorate for fall. I throw in a few Halloween decorations here and there and that, you know, but I'm not big into the whole costumes and all that fun stuff. If I do a costume, it has to be a fun costume. You know, not a scary costume.
0: Yeah. That's okay.
1: That's just how it is. So it's the scary movies. I leave for you. I will do the romantic ones.
0: I suppose the Hallmark Channel will be coming up with their holiday schedule pretty soon. Is it already out?
1: You need to be on the ball, dear.
0: Is it already out?
1: Well, you know, there's yeah, a little bit of it.
0: A little bit?
1: I mean, you didn't even watch Christmas in July, so what are you talking about?
0: I skipped that one.
1: Hello.
0: That's okay.
1: Hello.
0: More for you. That's what I say.
1: I love it. I love it. And you can have all the horror movies you want.
0: There you go. We agree to disagree. That's okay. We agree to disagree around. You know, spooky fun. A lot of things happening this month. You can check out our Halloween fun guide at KNDIRadio.com. Weather is next.
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3: Casper! Out here in Iowa, we're used to some bull, but liberal politician Josh Turek is really full of Turek voted to let Iowa law enforcement refuse to cooperate with ICE to remove dangerous illegal aliens from Iowa communities. He backed taxpayer-funded welfare benefits to illegal immigrants and supports amnesty, including for criminal illegals convicted of serious crimes like assault causing bodily injury, indecent exposure, and drunk driving. Now we find out Turek was even caught telling illegal immigrants how to obstruct law enforcement and called cracking down on illegal immigrants
4: fundamentally wrong and un-American.
3: That's some straight-up liberal bullsh**. Liberal politician Josh Turek. He only shows up for illegals. 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
7: I'm Josh Turek. I was born an underdog. 21 surgeries by the age of 12. 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
7: 4 Paralympics, 2 golds. I was so proud to represent our country and Iowa all around the world. We won because we worked together as a team and cared about the name on the front of the jersey, not the back. 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Because accountability matters. 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
5: Sunny skies today with highs around 66. Winds out of the southeast around 5 miles per hour. Tonight, lows around 50. Daytime highs approaching 73. Tomorrow, lots of sunshine. Daytime highs approaching 71, Wednesday, under mainly clear skies, 66, Thursday. I'm meteorologist Kara Foster on Bluff Country 103.5 KNEI. Currently, it's 41 degrees.

0: Yeah, they're having a party two doors down. The late to great Dolly Parton on KUDI Bluff Country 103.5. Eric and Kathy. Hey, just saw this on the CMA Facebook page, Kathy. They're presenting an all I Will Always Love You, a celebration of Dolly Parton coming up live on October 21st on ABC. It'll feature Amy Grant, Brad Paisley, Carly Pierce, Carrie Underwood, Ella Langley, Reba, Brad Paisley, Little Big Town, Vince Gill, Ricky Skaggs, Zach Brown Band, and a whole lot more. That is airing on ABC, a celebration of Dolly Parton on October 21st, 8 p.m. our time.
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9: Sunny skies today with highs around 66. Winds out of the southeast around 5 miles per hour. Tonight, lows around 50. Daytime highs approaching 73. Tomorrow, lots of sunshine. Daytime highs approaching 71. Wednesday, under mainly clear skies. 66 Thursday. I'm meteorologist Kara Foster on Bluff Country 103.5 KNEI. Right now, 45.

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2: 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Actress Kate Winslet from Titanic is 51. Retired basketball player Grant Hill is 54. Actor Guy Pearce is 59. Former IndyCar driver Michael Andretti is 64. One of the Baldwin brothers, Daniel, is 66. Actress Karen Allen from Animal House, Indiana Jones, and Scrooge is 75. And rock star Steve Miller is 83 today.
3: And on the local side of things, celebrating today, Steve Miners, Diane Weimiller, Katie Hennessy, Mike Gallagher Sr. Happy birthday to everyone. And we have some anniversaries today. We have Kenny and Jane Stegmeier. We have Todd and Shelley Gillen. Roger and Carol Balk celebrating 63 years. And Scott and Caitlin Rask celebrating 13 years. Happy birthday, happy anniversary.
4: Out here in Iowa, we're used to some bull, but liberal politician Josh Turek is really full of Turek voted to let Iowa law enforcement refuse to cooperate with ICE to remove dangerous illegal aliens from Iowa communities. 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Now we find out Turek was even caught telling illegal immigrants how to obstruct law enforcement and called cracking down on illegal immigrants
5: fundamentally wrong and un-American.
4: That's some straight-up liberal bullshit. Liberal politician Josh Turek. He only shows up for illegals. Paid for by SLF PAC and not authorized by any candidate or candidates committee. 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
10: 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I'll be a governor for all and make Iowa not redder or bluer, but better and truer. 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
2: Fox News, I'm CJ Papa. New term begins today for the U.S. Supreme Court.
3: Higher profile cases on the docket include immigration rights, questions about the limits of executive power of the president, gun rights case involving bans on what critics call assault weapons. The city of Boulder, Colorado has sued oil companies over damages it says were caused by climate change.
2: Fox's Doug Luzader. The State Department says it's aware of what happened in Russia.
4: It's reported a 28-year-old lab worker died at a facility in southeastern Siberia. Media there saying the death was due to a pneumonic plague and that 200 people are currently under observation.
2: Fox's Jonathan Savage. President Trump travels to Grand Isle, Nebraska today, just 29 days before the midterms, November 3rd. Two boats collide over the weekend on the Congo River, killing at least 30 people, leaving dozens missing. 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
11: Sunny skies today with highs around 66. Winds out of the southeast around 5 miles per hour. Tonight, lows around 50. Daytime highs approaching 73. Tomorrow, lots of sunshine. Daytime highs approaching 71. Wednesday, under mainly clear skies. 66 Thursday. I'm meteorologist Kara Foster on Bluff Country 103.5 KNEI. Right now, 45.

0: KNEI 103.5 Bluff Country. That's Lanco. Good morning, Eric, Kathy in the morning. It is 65 outside the studio right now.
1: Yeah, not a bad day in store. And coming up, a Jeopardy fail, a category involving Dolly Parton, which I think most of us would have got like all right.
0: Okay.
1: But the contestants had a hard time with it.
0: Really?
1: Yeah. We'll play it after Aaron Tippin on KNEI.

0: Yeah, on shaky ground is Crystal Gayle. Love is on the fault line on KNDI Bluff Country 103.5. It is Eric and Kathy. And last week, Jeopardy, they had a category called Remembering Dolly Parton.
1: Okay.
0: And I think most people would probably run the category, and I could have easily gotten $6,000.
1: Oh, really?
0: Included the Daily Double and
1: you
0: everything.
1: You wouldn't have freaked out? You know, no. Sometimes that happens when you play those games. I mean, with the lights and the noise and, you know, and you just feel, you can't tell me that you couldn't screw up. I mean,
0: well,
1: come on.
0: It's possible, but I mean, these were pretty easy
1: okay,
0: questions
1: Okay, they might
0: here.
1: Sound like they're pretty easy, but like I'm saying.
0: Oh, come on. Come on. most country music fans would get this here.
1: Okay.
0: So,
1: okay.
0: Let's run it down. Here's the contestants having trouble with the Remembering Dolly Parton category.
1: Okay.
2: Remembering the legendary Dolly Parton.
3: Let's go to Remembering Dolly Parton 1200.
2: Part of Dolly's motivation to open Dollywood in this town near where she grew up was to celebrate regional culture. Justin.
3: What is Pigeon Forge?
2: That's right. Tennessee.
4: Dolly Parton 800.
2: In 1980, Dolly made her big screen acting debut in this film. Mm-hmm. Almost 30 years later, she wrote the songs for the Broadway musical of 9 to 5.
0: Remember? Nobody got it. Yeah. 9 to 5?
1: 9 to 5, yeah.
0: Come on.
1: I knew that right when,
0: Come on now.
3: Remembering Dolly Parton, 1600?
2: Answer. That's the last Daily Double in the game. It's a tight game, but I remember you three didn't know 9 to 5. What do you want to wager? Remembering Dolly Parton.
3: 3,000.
2: Okay. Going for another $3,000. Here's your clue in Remembering Dolly Parton. Inspired by a patchwork garment that her mother made for her from rags, Dolly wrote this song, a personal favorite.
3: What is Jolene?
2: No.
0: Are you serious, Clark? Come on.
2: Coat of Many Colors was the name of this song.
3: Yeah. Remembering Dolly Parton for 2,000.
2: Wow. One of Dolly's proudest accomplishments was establishing her book gifting program with this two-word name. Justin.
3: What is the Imagination Library?
2: Well done for two.
0: They get that.
1: Yeah, that's good. That's good.
0: But not
1: Coat of Many Colors.
0: My goodness.
1: Or 9 to 5.
0: Yeah.
1: Right?
2: 1,000. Last clue. One more time, we remember Dolly Parton. Dolly's rise to fame began after she partnered with Porter Wagoner. Going solo, she left him with this now classic song.
0: I Will Always Love You. Yeah, but...
2: Kristen.
4: What is Jolene?
0: Oh.
2: No! Justin.
3: What is I Will Always Love You?
2: That is the goodbye song.
1: Wow.
0: They all had issues. They got some right, but they all had issues.
1: Right.
0: All three of them had issues.
1: Right.
0: My goodness.
1: Right.
0: Brush up on your country music here, people. Come
1: on. Well, I mean, it's kind of, I mean... You know, we think everyone knows who Dolly is.
0: Well, get with the program.
1: I mean,
0: come on.
1: Because she's everywhere.
0: Yeah.
1: You know, but I mean, I get it. Whatever. Yeah, I mean, too bad they, I mean, seems like they're pretty easy.
0: Yeah.
1: Easy for us, anyhow.
0: I know. It's one of those moments where you're yelling at the TV. That was me.
1: Oh, I bet. I bet.
0: Cole Swindell and John Schneider on the way from KDI.
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0: KNEI 103.5 Bluff Country. Good morning. I hope you had a great weekend and welcome to Monday. A beautiful Monday, that is. Eric and Kathy in the morning.
1: Can't complain and can't complain about free money, Kathy. 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More details, go to the DrifflessHalfMarathon.com. Okay.
0: Okay.
1: Cash words.
0: Cash words. They are the Driftless Half Marathon happening Saturday in Lansing.
2: This is the opening market report for Monday on the Iowa Agribusiness Radio Network. I'm Mark Magnuson. Joined today by Greg McBride of Allendale for the opening market discussion. Greg, what's happening with the trade in the grains?
3: Well, we've got a nice bounce here to start the week. It started out Sunday night with a little bit of negativity, just kind of follow through from last week's selling. And then markets abruptly turn around. We saw the corn jump up about 5 or 6 cents, currently up about 4. Soybeans up 15, about five cents off their high, sitting just shy of $13 once again. Right now, they are off their highs by about a nickel. A lot of this does look like more technical movement. Doesn't look like it's necessarily a huge fundamental input here. We are obviously still talking about export disruptions in the Black Sea region with respect to Ukraine and Russia. There was a tender by the Saudis to buy a bunch of wheat, none of which the U.S. will get when it comes to that tender. But
2: that was Greg McBride with Allendale. We will have a check of the numbers next.
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2: December corn up 4 1/4 at 5.02. March corn up 4 3/4 at 5.16 1/4. November soybeans up 16 cents at 12.94 1/4. January soybeans up 16.5 at 13.11 even. December soybean meal up 2.30 at 3.49.80. December soybean oil up $1.06 at 69.68. Chicago wheat up 13.5 at 696.5. Minneapolis wheat up 12 cents at 710. Kansas City hard red wheat up 13.25 at 748.5. December oats down a penny at 407.25. On the Merck, October live cattle down $1.18 at 217.68. October feeder cattle down 215 at 332.48. October lean hogs down 5 cents at 77.83. October pork cutout unchanged at $103.95. Class 3 milk is down a penny at $14.93. This has been a check of the opening markets on the Iowa Agribusiness Radio Network.
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10: Sunny skies today with highs around 66. Winds out of the southeast around 5 miles per hour. Tonight, lows around 50. Daytime highs approaching 73. Tomorrow, lots of sunshine. Daytime highs approaching 71. Wednesday, under mainly clear skies. 66 Thursday. I'm meteorologist Kara Foster on Bluff Country 103.5 KNEI. Right now, it's 52 degrees.

0: Husband, wife, duo, Thompson Square from 2011, I Got You on KNDI Bluff Country 103.5. What's on the way?
1: Oh, we'll talk about the last time you went to a dinner party.
0: Okay.
1: Or went to somebody's house, you know, hang out. Like, when did you invite friends over? When's the last time?
0: Okay.
1: First, do you do that?
0: It's been a while, maybe. Okay, I'll think about it. First, Dan Seals on KNDI.

0: That's a new one from Cole Swindell called Girl Dad on KNDI Bluff Country 103.5. 70 today and sunshine, clear tonight, and 50 tomorrow. Sunshine 74, right now 52.
1: So this is kind of interesting. I mean, you know, we were talking and yeah, when is the last time you actually had like friends over for like a little dinner party? Like, you know, just to come over, maybe play games or have supper and play games or just talk or whatever.
0: Boy, I can't remember.
1: Ah, yeah. I mean, as we were talking, then it's, let's talk about this first. I mean, okay. Maybe it's time to bring it back. A survey of social trends found out that the number of Americans who regularly invite friends over has dropped 70%. Okay, some say social media may be partly to blame, making people feel like their homes and gatherings have to be a Pinterest perfect before they can host.
0: Mm-hmm.
1: Okay. Advocates of what's called a scruffy hospitality say forget perfection. The idea is simple. Invite people over anyway. Whether it's pizza, a game night, coffee, or just good conversation, the goal is connection, not impressing anyone.
0: Okay.
1: With loneliness on the rise, supporters say even occasional get-togethers can help strengthen friendships and build a sense of community.
0: Mm-hmm.
1: Makes sense, doesn't it?
0: It does, yes.
1: You know, and then it makes me think, I remember growing up, I mean, even into early adult, I mean, you know, college years, whatever, going on Sundays and visiting relatives.
0: Yeah.
1: You know, it was once a month for sure, sometimes twice a month, depending on who you went to visit.
0: Mm-hmm.
1: And I mean, we milk cows and that, so, you know, we get up, milk the cows in the morning, dad would get, you know, we get stuff done, and we take off, like, you know, by 10 o'clock, sometimes earlier, depending on where we were going, and go and have dinner. Or lunch or whatever you want to call it, you know, and it was usually, you know, with China and we sat down and we had great times with our cousins and our aunts and uncles and whatever. Yeah. And then we'd head home and be home, you know, by between 5 and 6 o'clock. I mean, did we always want to stay longer? Absolutely. But when you farm, you can't do that. But best memories ever.
0: Yeah.
1: Going and spending time with the relatives and, you know, certain things. Oh, did so-and-so, did aunt, you know. Did Aunt Iris bring that this time? You know, things like that. Oh, did Mary bring this? Or, you know, what are we having this time? You know, I mean, it was all that fun stuff. Our cousins, so-and-so going to be there? Are they going to be there? We haven't seen them, you know. So it's like, maybe we need to bring that back.
0: Yeah. Yeah, for sure.
1: You know, like I said, it doesn't have to be every weekend.
0: No.
1: But once a month would be so much fun.
0: Yeah, and I guess, you know, a lot of that, you know, the older generation did that, you know, and yeah, you just don't.
1: We invite friends over.
0: Yeah.
1: We have things over at our house, you know, and I mean, the neighbors come up. I mean, our door's always open. Seems like there's people at our house, like, frequently. Yeah. And kids are always coming home and grandkids are there and that type of thing. And I love it. I wouldn't change it for anything.
0: Yeah.
1: Okay, I'll admit it. Some days it's like, oh, it's just nice to be nice and quiet. But if I didn't have that, I'd be lost too.
0: Yeah.
1: So I could see where that loneliness would come in.
0: Yeah.
1: If you're not, you know what I mean?
0: Yeah.
1: So kind of interesting.
0: Yeah, a lot of it just has to do with, like, you know, nowadays you get together for like a birthday party or something like that or a holiday, just not because, you know, anymore.
1: Yeah. I like the let's just get together because.
0: Yeah.
1: Let's just get together because we can.
0: Yeah.
1: I like that stuff. Sure. I like that stuff.
0: Or sometimes you only see relatives at a wedding or a funeral.
1: Right.
0: Something like that. So it shouldn't be like that, but
1: Right.
0: But people get busy, you know, there's always
1: they do. And I mean stuff. Things have changed a lot, and a lot of times there's, you know, a lot of times, I mean, things have changed so much. I mean, sports are on Sunday. I mean, your kids sign up to play like winter sports or whatever.
0: Oh yeah.
1: Well, when else can you fit them in?
0: But oh yeah,
1: like it's a Sunday afternoon or a Saturday afternoon or whatever, Saturday morning. You know, I mean, yeah, things just changed a lot, but
0: times are a changing. So
1: who's saying it's not going to come back? But man, if it does, people will really appreciate it, I think.
0: Yeah, even invite your neighbors over. You know, that's kind of a lost art or lost thing too. You know,
1: yeah,
0: your neighbors over.
1: Wheatland Ridge, we have great neighbors up there. We kind of have a tendency to see them. I like it. I like being able to just stop by, visit, or catch them at something. And yeah, it's really nice.
0: There you go. Reach out and Yeah, maybe have dinner with someone.
1: Mm-hmm.
0: The neighborhood, anyway. There you go.
1: Well, the neighborhood or yeah. your friends that you haven't seen yeah. in a while or a cousin that you haven't seen in a while. Call yeah. them up and invite them over. I mean, you don't have to have a lot. Hey, we're going to have snacks and that. You want to come over?
0: Yeah.
1: Hey, this is going to be on the TV, but we can do this, you know? Yeah. We'll have a beer or two or, you know, pop, whatever you want to have.
0: Sardines and crackers.
1: Sure. I mean, I'm just saying, I think it's kind of cool. I think, you know,
0: yeah.
1: there's lots of fun stuff like that. Yeah.
0: Ham's beer. I'm there.
1: There you go. I knew you would be. If it's free food and free beer, he's all
0: about
1: it.
0: I'm there. You know that. I am there. I'm all about those get-togethers. I'm all about those get-togethers then. If you got that, I'm there for sure.
1: Oh, you're funny.
0: Dustin Lynch and some Conway Twitty before news with Janelle at 10 o'clock.
2: 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As a part of our ongoing community outreach, the Al McKee Prevention Advisory will be hosting a Hidden in Plain Sight, the Mock Teenager's Bedroom, at the Driftless Half Marathon finish line in Lansing on October 10th from 8 a.m. to 11 a.m. We encourage everyone to stop by, meet members of our advisory board, and learn more about how we can work together to keep our community safe.
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2: News, I'm Roxanne Evans. The Supreme Court heads into a new term today, taking up a series of high-profile cases.
3: Some of the higher-profile cases on the docket include immigration rights, questions about the limits of executive power of the president, and a big gun rights case involving bans on what critics call assault weapons.
2: Fox's Doug Luzader. All six people aboard the medical plane that went down off Nantucket, presumed dead. The Coast Guard suspended its 66-hour search after recovering plane debris.
4: The medical flight company, Latitude Air Ambulance, issuing the following statement, quote, "We must now face the heartbreaking reality that the four members of our Latitude team, our patient, and the patient's family escort, who were aboard Heartbeat 104, are presumed to have died."
2: Fox's Todd Pyro. 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
5: It's time for a look at your local news. Filling in for Darren Swenson, I'm Janelle Halverson. This week is National Fire Prevention Week. One of the ways this week is being recognized in Decorah is with the Touch a Truck event coming up on Saturday. News director Darren Swenson had a chance to catch up with Steve Vandenbrink with the Decorah Fire Department.
6: Saturday, October 10th, Touch a Truck. And it'll be at the Decorah Fire Station, and it'll run from 10:30 to 12:30. We have lots of fire trucks, and we have hot dogs and chips and lemonade and water, and we'll have big equipment and smaller equipment from the Parks and Recs and from Brunings. I think there'll be a tow truck there. Law enforcement will be there.
5: To hear that entire interview and hear more information from Steve about this week's Fire Prevention Week theme, Safe Charging is a Superpower, you can go to the LA Communications YouTube channel. The Decorah Fire Department is also inviting the public to an open house this afternoon from 4 to 5 p.m., or they'll have another listening session from 7:30 to 8:30 p.m. regarding the bond referendum that will be on City of Decorah residents' ballot this November. All are welcome to participate. With that look at news, filling in for News Director Darren Swenson, I'm Janelle Halverson.
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11: Sunny skies today with highs around 66. Winds out of the southeast around 5 miles per hour. Tonight, lows around 50. Daytime highs approaching 73. Tomorrow, lots of sunshine. Daytime highs approaching 71, Wednesday, under mainly clear skies. 66, Thursday. I'm meteorologist Kara Foster on Bluff Country 103.5 KNEI. Right now, 54.

I'll even take a rickety raft. That's okay. Chris Jansen on KNDI Bluff Country 103.5 online at KNDIRadio.com. Alan Jackson, latest from Lainey Wilson on the way. Here's Jason Aldean, his new one called Anytime Soon on KNDI.

0: Got the phone, the keys, the wallet, and we are good to go for a Monday morning. Laney Wilson, John Mayer on guitar on KNDI Bluff Country 103.5. 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
1: This is Basis Matters on the Iowa Agribusiness Radio Network. I'm Riley Smith. Taking a look at the cash corn and soybean prices from across the state, with elevators trading December corn and November soybeans. ADM in Burlington, corn 58 under at 441, beans 40 under at 1248. Cargill in Eddyville, corn 35 under at 464. New Cooperative in Algona, corn 45 under at 454, beans 60 under at 1228. Ag State in Sheldon, corn 40 under at 459, beans 50 under at 1238. Ag State in Alta, corn 45 under at 454, beans 60 under at 1228. Cargill in Cedar Rapids, corn 25 under at 474, beans 40 over at 1328. Viafield in Marble Rock, corn 45 under at 454, beans 70 under at 1218. Lincoln Way Energy in Nevada, corn 33 under at 466. ADM in Des Moines, beans 30 under at 1258. New Cooperative in Red Oak, corn 35 under at 464, beans 60 under at 1228. Mid-Iowa Cooperative in Green Mountain, corn 40 under at 459, beans 50 over at 1338. New Cooperative in Sheraton, corn 40 under at 459, beans 60 under at 1228. Walk-On Feed Ranch, corn 52 under at 447, beans 71 under at 1217. New Cooperative in Glidden, corn 43 under at 456, beans 60 under at 1228. Innovative Ag Services in Farley, corn 50 under at 459, beans 70 under at 1218. And Cargill in Muscatine, corn 80 under at 419, beans 55 under at 1233. Cash corn and soybean prices are subject to change without notice, so check with your local elevators. 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

0: That's a new one from Hardy, Eric Church, Morgan Wallen, and Tim McGraw-MacArthur on KNDI Bluff Country 103.5. Pretty much a picture-perfect day today. Sunshine close to 70, right now sitting at 54. Well, some big news. The Iowa Department of Transportation and the Wisconsin DOT are announcing that the Mississippi River Bridge at Lanson is expected to open to traffic on the afternoon of Friday, November 6th. Yeah, that's the big day, Friday, November 6th. You can read more about it on the news page at KNDIRadio.com.
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10: Sunny skies today with highs around 66. Winds out of the southeast around 5 miles per hour. Tonight, lows around 50. Daytime highs approaching 73. Tomorrow, lots of sunshine. Daytime highs approaching 71. Wednesday, under mainly clear skies. 66 Thursday. I'm meteorologist Kara Foster on Bluff Country 103.5 KNEI. Right now, it's 57 degrees.

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2: Fox News, I'm CJ Papa. All U.S. bombers deployed to that air base in Britain west of London. That was a site of potential terror attack are now back at their U.S. bases. Secretary Marco Rubio, earlier on Joint Base Andrews.
3: We have confidence in the security of all of our bases because all of our bases are theoretically could be threatened at any moment. And that's why there's so much security built around them.
4: Around a dozen B-1 bombers flew out of the U.K. in the last few days, some of them only having arrived there in the past week.
2: Fox's Jonathan Hunt, former Speaker of the House Dennis Hastert, who represented Illinois for two decades in Congress, dies at the age of 84. He spent more than a year in prison after leaving Congress in connection with a scheme to hide hush money payments to one of several teens he admitted to molesting when he was a high school wrestling coach. He's the highest ranking U.S. official to ever serve jail time. 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
5: From the Iowa Agribusiness Radio Network studios in Des Moines, this is Iowa Ag Matters for Friday, the 2nd of October, 2026. In today's show, Riley Smith has a chance to talk with Greg McBride of Allendale about the weekly export sales report. We'll get the latest from the Pods of Potential episode with Mark Magnuson, and I continue my conversation with the folks at BASF about their Nemisphere technology. We have lots to talk about and lots to get to, so welcome in my co-host, Mark Magnuson. And Mark, what is that bright yellow circle I'm seeing out in the sky? I'm starting to wonder if it's an alien invasion or something, because I don't know what in the world that thing is.
6: Yeah, Dustin, it's almost hard to believe seeing the sun out after this very long stretch that we've had of so many cloudy, rainy days in a row. I know, I can't remember if I mentioned this on the show or not, but my parents live in Omaha, and they had mentioned fairly recently that they had had 15 days in a row of measurable rain. And as we know, a lot of that rainfall that makes its way through that part of the world eventually ends up in Iowa. So we've been dealing with something similar. But this is finally that break that we have been seeing in the forecast. Earlier this week, when we were looking at that 6 to 10, 8 to 14 day forecast, it was calling for warmer temperatures and, more importantly, drier conditions. And now we can hopefully dry things out a little bit. And now it's going to really test the patience of our farmers even more, though, because when you see that sun out, of course, you're going to want to get going, but you don't want to get out in that field and make ruts and divots in your field that you could be paying for even, you know, long after just this harvest season. Not something you want to do. So you still want to exercise that patience. And I know I'm not lecturing our farmers. They know much better than I would about their own fields, but it's certainly a little bit of a waiting game now.
5: Yeah, and the thing is, we've always said multiple times that harvest is the marathon and planting is the sprint, but the problem is the fact of the matter is it's going to take us, we still have to get the harvest done, but our window is shrinking. And now, you know, if it wasn't for the rain, we've talked about this before, if it wasn't for the rain so much, I don't think anybody'd be panicking. But we've seen reports of corn kernels sprouting on the cobs. We have seen reports of, you know, stalks not being able to stand much more on the soft ground. And so people are worried, and they want to get out there and get it as soon as they can, because we don't know what Mother Nature is going to do, if she's going to give us some days to do this. But the problem is we're also looking at fall. These aren't the days where the sun's baking us and we're going to get that high humidity that dries out everything or sucks the water out of the ground and gets everything dry. Or we don't have much high wind, at least not today. We're going to need wind. We're going to need sunshine to get this dried out. Of course, we don't want strong wind because those plants are obviously weak with everything that's going on with their level of their, you know, because the plants are basically dead. And so we're in some tough situations. And of course, we know farmers are going to do what they can do, but we also, and we reminded folks of this a couple weeks ago during Farm Safety Week, just be careful. I mean, and folks on the roads that aren't involved directly in the farm industry, be careful as well. Be patient. Farmers are trying to get stuff done, but also farmers on those roads with those pieces of equipment, you've got to be careful too. I mean, I know you're in a hurry. I'm not trying to lecture either. We know you're in a hurry, and we know you want to get done, and you will get done. It's just, we've got to be careful. We all need to watch out for each other going through this. But yeah, a lot of concern about that. And we're not the only ones that have been dealing with this, as you mentioned. But it's just frustrating. Because as we said yesterday, we've been so lucky that even in the bad spots of the state haven't been near as bad as some places in this country have been. We've been kind of the garden spot. We've almost been shielded from everything. And now we've got this nice crop that we just can't get to. And so the sun being out, hopefully that'll give us some strength. I mean, temperatures in the upper 60s, maybe low 70s, that should help dry things out rather quickly. But again, autumn is just a different beat altogether. Well, we're going to go ahead and get into those grain markets right now as Mark Magnuson talks now with Matt Bennett of AgMarket.net.
7: Joined today by Matt Bennett of AgMarket.net. Matt, what's happening with the trade in the grains?
8: A little bit slightly lower to start. You know, you look at corn and beans anyway, and we're down a penny to two pennies. Really not a whole lot going on. I mean, if you look, you know, D's corn really hadn't done a whole lot overnight. It's down 2 to 3. It's down a penny right now, but pretty close to the actually to the high of the session. But long story short, it's pretty quiet to start. And I think that some of this, you know, of course, you got harvest activity that will pick up significantly as the weather starts to finally clear. But there's a lot of folks that probably are going to get to stuff a little later than what they wanted to. So it's just kind of weighing how that looks. Of course, we're going to be staring at that WASDE report next week as well, and potential adjustments in yield. And so it'll be interesting to see kind of how traders carry that, knowing that we're still carrying very long fund positions.
7: And after the quarterly grain stocks report and those changes for the corn side, what do you think about the corn market going forward?
8: Well, the thing about it is that we knew that feeding residual is fairly high for last year. It's typically a percentage of total production is what they do. The drawdown in stocks was significant last year. I mean, we got to remember that's a 17 billion bushel crop. You know, and we ended up with half a billion more than what we had the year before. So, you know, in essence, we picked up a half a billion bushels of demand last year. I don't think that all goes away just yet. I mean, we've ramped up prices better than where they were before, but I don't know that it's enough to really scare away the demand. So I think as far as corn goes, you're probably looking at some harvest pressure moving forward. But I do think longer term, corn's still going to be pretty decent property. So, you know, someone hauling in across the scale can get as good a price as what they've gotten in several years across the scale. I don't have any issue with that. But I do think filling bins, you know, in my opinion anyway, seems like a pretty good idea having some ownership longer term.
7: And you mentioned the weather clearing up. That's finally the case here in Iowa as you look at the forecast. Matt, do you think we're just going to see a lot get done here over the next couple of weeks?
8: Yeah, we should. You know, the problem, and I've been in these shoes before, the problem is, you know, when do you go out there? You know, because the earlier you go, the longer you're going to see what you did. You know, if you cut ruts, those don't go away in a year, you know, and so there's no doubt that some of the ground's probably not going to support you, at least right off the bat. But once people are able to go in earnest, you know, you're going to see, like, for instance, these really strong basis levels on soybeans, they're going to go away pretty quick, you know, and you're just going to see the cash movement and the cash market react a lot differently than what we've seen the last couple of weeks. It's been a very dynamic situation in your part of the world.
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12: Highs level off around 66. This afternoon, under sunny skies, south winds around 5 miles per hour. Lows around 50. Tonight, clear skies. Lots of sunshine. Tomorrow, daytime highs approaching 73. Mainly clear skies. Wednesday, with daytime highs approaching 71. 67 Thursday. I'm meteorologist Kara Foster on Bluff Country 103.5 KNEI. Right now, it's 53 degrees.

0: Kenny Chesney, his new one, Remember Me That Way, on KNDI Bluff Country 103.5, online at KNDIRadio.com. There's a benefit supper coming up on Saturday at the Elgin Legion Hall from 4:30 until 7:30, serving fish, potato salad, salads, rolls, and bars. 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Luke Bryan on the way, plus Eddie Raven next on KADI.
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Blake and Gwen, happy anywhere on KDI Bluff Country 103.5. And yeah, we are happy because Mother Nature is being really, really nice to us. Eddie Raven on the way after Luca Bryan and Country on KDI.

0: Rally Green and Carly Pierce on KNDI Bluff Country 103.5. Updated forecast on the way and a chance to win money on Friday with the cash words. What are they? The Driftless Half Marathon happening Saturday in Lansing. That is it. Experience Almaquie County like never before. Register to run Iowa's Most Scenic Half Marathon taking place this Saturday in Lansing. Choose a distance that's right for you. Half marathon relay, 10K or 5K, and a pancake breakfast will take place at the Lansing Fire Station, benefiting the Lansing High School Music Department, starting at 8:30. And even though if you're not running, you can still go get some breakfast. And if you're driving, just seek an alternate route as the event takes place on the Great River Road between 7:30 and 11:30. All the details, the Driftless Half Marathon. com. Okay, cash words this week. The Driftless Half Marathon happening Saturday in Lansing.
1: Resuming the conversation here on Iowa Ag Matters with BASF Ag Solutions, and Dustin continuing that conversation with Mike McCarville about Nemisphere.
2: Soybean cyst nematode can be easy to overlook because of much of the damage happens below ground. But knowing SCN is present is only part of the equation. BASF's Mike McCarville says growers also need to think about how they're actively managing the pest.
3: Well, the SCN coalition would tell you to go sample your field. And my follow-up to that would be actually to think about how you can actively manage SCN. So spend 5-10 minutes even on Google, talking to agronomists and asking, how do I actively manage it? And I say active because today, 99% of what's grown in the Midwest is an SCN-resistant variety. So passively, a farmer most of the time is going to be picking a PI-8788 variety because that's about 85% of the seed catalogs. But we know that's just not cutting it anymore. You know, Greg Tilka's lab just published a paper this month that shows the average yield loss we're looking at come the end of this decade is around 9 bushels an acre, or over 10% yield, if we just passively manage the pest and we keep growing PI-8788. So I would tell a farmer, spend 5 to 10 minutes talking to your agronomist about what can I do to actively manage this.
2: Researchers are also learning more about what determines the amount of damage SCN can cause in an individual field. McCarville says population counts are only one piece of the picture.
3: I'd say in the last 5 years or so, the biggest advancement in knowledge is just putting on paper what that relationship is between soil type, right, that texture and pH. How that relates to the efficacy of a native trait, right? So we always talked about HG types or races, and that just said, well, once there's a bit of virulence or resistance built up in the nematode population, then we have a problem. Well, now we're actually tracking how bad that problem is, how that interacts with the soil texture and pH factors and the SCN population to understand risk in a much more holistic way. So if you relied on just an egg count from a field, that might explain 2 to 5% of the yield loss variation field to field from SCN. If you understand those other two pieces, you're going to understand field to field and year to year, you're going to understand 40% or more of the variation in SCN yield loss, right? That's a huge piece of just understanding where's my problem. And I think of it from a farmer perspective, I could pick out which fields I have the largest issue in so that when I want to go and try out new management solutions, man, I want to see stuff working that's really easy to see, right? So I can go to that field that has the biggest issue, right? And I understand which one that is. And then I can try out those practices and then apply them to all the fields, right? I'm a big fan of let's go to where the biggest problem is, test out the new ideas, the new traits, new treatments, and then apply those learnings across all the fields from a risk management standpoint. And what can a farmer do? I would say when we talk to farmers and we talk to nematologists, they'll tell you the biggest hammer solution I've tried is switching traits. Today, it's going from PI-8788 to P-King, right? And here in 2028, it's going to be the ability to go from those single native traits to going to nemosphere, so stacking in a cry protein with those native traits, right? We're not looking at replacing those, but we're looking at enhancing them and supplementing them so that we have a more efficacious and a more durable solution. So I would say farmers should look at trait-based solutions first, because those are the large hammers that have big effects.
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8: Highs level off around 66 this afternoon under sunny skies, south winds around 5 miles per hour. Lows around 50 tonight, clear skies. Lots of sunshine tomorrow, daytime highs approaching 73. Mainly clear skies Wednesday with daytime highs approaching 71, 67 Thursday. I'm meteorologist Kara Foster on Bluff Country 103.5 KNEI. Right now, 55.

0: Reba, Till, You Love Me on KDI Bluff Country 103.5. Got news on the way with Janelle. 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Iowa State is at BYU. 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Speaking of college football, got more college football trivia on the way for tomorrow morning just after 6:30. A chance to win some fun to the Mall of America college football trivia tomorrow morning just after 6:30.
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2: Shane Farley won big in the Mega Money Scratch game. Shane, who lives in the Page County town of Essex, bought his lucky ticket at the local Casey's in town.
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4: I just didn't believe it, honestly. 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Sit on it and guard it?
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2: News. I'm Roxanne Evans. The Supreme Court starts a new term. Fox's Doug Luzader.
3: We're looking at a lineup of cases here that are going to touch off some heated arguments.
2: Well, those major cases testing presidential power, immigration, gun rights, and climate change. The U.S. is removing all of its bombers from RAF Fairford in England after security concerns at the base last month. Secretary of State Marco Rubio.
4: We have confidence in the security of all of our bases because all of our bases are theoretically could be threatened at any moment. And that's why there's so much security built around them. And with the Brits, we've worked very closely for a very long time, including on this investigation.
2: Well, six people were taken into custody on suspicion of terrorism offenses before being released on bail amid the ongoing probe. America is listening to Fox News.
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1: It's time for a look at your local news. Filling in for Darren Swenson, I'm Janelle Halverson. This week is National Fire Prevention Week. One of the ways this week is being recognized in Decorah is with the Touch a Truck event coming up on Saturday. News director Darren Swenson had a chance to catch up with Steve Vandenbrink with the Decorah Fire Department.
2: Saturday, October 10th, Touch a Truck. And be at the Decorah Fire Station, and it'll run from 10:30 to 12:30. We have lots of fire trucks, and we have hot dogs and chips and lemonade and water, and we'll have big equipment and smaller equipment from the Parks and Recs and from Brunings. I think there'll be a tow truck there. Law enforcement will be there.
1: To hear that entire interview and hear more information from Steve about this week's Fire Prevention Week theme, Safe Charging is a Superpower, you can go to the LA Communications YouTube channel. The Decorah Fire Department is also inviting the public to an open house this afternoon from 4 to 5 p.m., or they'll have another listening session from 7:30 to 8:30 p.m. regarding the bond referendum that will be on City of Decorah residents' ballot this November. All are welcome to participate. With that look at news, filling in for News Director Darren Swenson, I'm Janelle Halverson.
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10: Love country weather.
11: Highs level off around 66. This afternoon, under sunny skies, south winds around 5 miles per hour. Lows around 50. Tonight, clear skies. Lots of sunshine. Tomorrow, daytime highs approaching 73. Mainly clear skies. Wednesday, with daytime highs approaching 71. 67 Thursday. I'm meteorologist Kara Foster on Bluff Country 103.5 KNEI. Currently, 58.

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Here's Carter Faith and Wyatt Flores.

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1: This is the Midday Market Update on Iowa Ag Matters. I'm Mark Magnuson, joined today by Justin McKinney of Comstock for the Midday Market Discussion. Justin, we have a WASDE report later this week. How have we started off trading in the grains here on Monday?
2: Well, we wide range today on the corn. We opened up here. The low of the day was set so far anyway. Currently down about a penny and three quarters, which is resting right at a penny off the low. So as we start this week off, we will start looking at those WASDE numbers. Early estimates from what I'm seeing, 175 to 177 on corn. I just don't know, Mark. Every yield that's come across my desk so far has been at least expected, if not wildly better than expected. So I'm a little cautious to get overly bullish ahead of that WASDE report. Maybe the USDA throws us another loop and increases the yield a little bit. I realize there are some problem areas. I just don't think we've got the harvest far enough along to get into those yet. On the soybean side of the world, we are up 5¾ cents right now. That is 11 cents off the low. Went higher overnight, traded lower on the open, but here we are up about 5¾. Most estimates are thinking 52.5, 53 bushels per acre on the soybeans. Again, what I'm hearing, wildly better than expected, even in some of those poor spots in South Dakota that didn't have any rain. Quality has now come front and center on those soybeans, getting a lot of reports about poor quality grain, which so far elevators are taking it. But big picture, 10,000-foot view, that could end up being an issue on the export side of the world later on in the year.
1: What's happening on the livestock side here today?
2: Yeah, cattle acting pretty decent. We currently sitting on those feeder cattle down $1.17.5. On the October, November's down $1.15. Fed cattle trading down 77.5 on the October, which actually goes into delivery today. So moving over to that December's down 90 cents. On the cattle market side of the world, we did get the box beef out here this morning. It was positive to see the trade higher after Friday's meltdown. However, we only did trade 39 loads of beef. So we had choice at 376.41 and select at 356.58. Positive to see the price higher.
1: That was Justin McKinney with Comstock. We will have a check of the numbers next.
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1: December corn down 1¾ at 496. March corn down a penny at 510.5. November soybeans up 5¾ at 1284 even. January soybeans up 6 cents at $13.5. December soybean meal down 10 cents at 347.40. December soybean oil up 97 cents at 69.59. On the Merck, October live cattle down 78 cents at 218.08. October feeder cattle down $1.18 at $333.45. October lean hogs up 13 cents at 78 even. That was a check of the Midday Markets on Iowa Ag Matters. I'm Mark Magnuson.
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1: This is Nell, and I have joining me in the studio Tyler Wright with Right Way Computers. It's Who's Right Way, and today we are talking all about artificial intelligence, AI. Let's launch into that.
2: I haven't had a chance to read this yet, but Microsoft, I saw a posting of an article claiming that Microsoft did a research on it and found that AI is removing or reducing critical thinking skills.
1: Yeah, for sure. I can absolutely believe that. Those are the skills you have to sharpen sans computer and laptop and
2: these devices are tools.
1: Phone.
2: And the tool's only as good as the person utilizing the tool.
1: And the ones doing all the naughty stuff I feel like this kind of comes back to the bad actors always, but those guys are using their critical thinking skills, not for the good, but also you have to have some brains behind that stuff to do the nefarious things that these people are doing.
2: One of the coolest parts of this technology is also some of the most dangerous. The vocal aspect of it, the sound aspect of it, how it can listen to a recording and get audio out of that, but also flip side, it can actually make audio sound just like somebody else because it makes it extremely easy to fabricate what somebody said.
1: Right.
2: Be very careful with that.
1: And then this is where you get the grandparent phone calls where you have a grandchild calling, sobbing from jail or wherever in the world they're. Yeah. And it sounds like them.
2: Yeah. And they're getting good at it. I've heard other people smarter than me out there saying set up something like a code word or a safe word or something that your family knows that you can use to validate that it's an actual.
1: This
2: actually
1: is actually
2: you.
1: Me.
2: Yeah.
1: Yeah.
2: When you get a phone call from the IRS, the IRS doesn't call you. It heavily employs a psych. What I have observed in my personal experience, it employs a psychological lever on people. One of my passions is martial arts. I've been involved in helping teach women's self-defense classes. I noticed a parallel once that in those description of people having been through those horrible experiences, they're basically put in a position where they psychologically couldn't do higher functioning thinking. They couldn't think really well through the process. And when these phone calls come in, and especially somebody who you're not expecting, you're going about your usual day, nothing's new going on or whatever, and suddenly, bam, you're told something that's scary. All your life savings are gone. I have you, whatever. And they'll play on this psychology to get you not thinking clearly. I've seen some very intelligent people fall very hard for these scams because they employ the psychological lever that gets you to stop thinking.
1: This is how your brain works. It goes into that overdrive and
2: it's psychology 101.
1: It is, and it's terrifyingly accurate and effective. Using your common sense, but also being careful of the people around you and stuff too. Watching out for those that you know that may be more susceptible to this stuff, or even like you say, it doesn't necessarily have to be a susceptible human to fall for something that sounds that way.
2: You have to catch it at the right time.
1: Yep, exactly. If you're having trouble with this kind of stuff, having a trusted source of who do I call to help me figure this stuff out.
2: I strongly recommend having a resource, whether it be a family member or somebody you can go to. I like to recommend checking with somebody you trust first who knows your stuff really well.
1: Yep.
2: And then if you are still having struggles or they're a little beyond help, come find someone like us, for example.
1: Sure.
2: Or whoever else your local IT person is.
1: Right.
2: Yeah, if someone wants to stop and visit with us, we're at 117 East Water Street, or you can call us at 563-382-4726. Give us a ring and we can set an appointment if you like or whatever you need there.
3: 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Even worse, Turek thinks you don't care. Just listen.
4: I ended up missing about 50% of the votes in the Iowa legislature this year. I don't know if that necessarily matters to Iowans.
3: Doesn't matter?
4: I don't know if that necessarily matters to Iowans.
3: Turek skips work more than half the time, but still collected his full paycheck. Think that matters? There's more. Because the only thing worse than the votes Turek missed? The votes he took. Turek supported welfare benefits for illegal immigrants and amnesty for criminal illegals. He voted with the radical left for taxpayer-funded sex change surgery. He even supports biological men in girls' bathrooms. Liberal Josh Turek. Gone half the time, wrong the other half.
5: I'm Ashley Hinson, candidate for U.S. Senate, and I approve this message.
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10: Highs level off around 66. This afternoon, under sunny skies, south winds around 5 miles per hour. Lows around 50. Tonight, clear skies. Lots of sunshine. Tomorrow, daytime highs approaching 73. Mainly clear skies. Wednesday, with daytime highs approaching 71. 67 Thursday. I'm meteorologist Kara Foster on Bluff Country 103.5 KNEI. 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
3: 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Now we find out Turek was even caught telling illegal immigrants how to obstruct law enforcement and called cracking down on illegal immigrants
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3: That's some straight-up liberal bullshit. Liberal politician Josh Turek. He only shows up for illegals. 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
7: Ample sunshine expected this afternoon with daytime highs approaching 66. Winds out of the south around 5 miles per hour. Mainly clear tonight, lows dip down to about 51. Mainly sunny tomorrow, 72. Mainly clear Wednesday with daytime highs approaching 71. 67 Thursday. I'm meteorologist Kara Foster on Bluff Country 103.5 KNEI. Currently 59.

0: Yeah, if you're in the shade, it's shady. If you're in the sun, it's sunny. But it does feel a little nicer when you're in the sun on this October afternoon, doesn't it? It's KNEI Bluff Country. 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
2: News. I'm John Saucier. Vice President J.D. Vance on his way to Alaska to rally Republican voters there ahead of the midterm elections. The vice president spoke about a recent hijacking attempt on a fly Dubai jet that was on the way to Israel.
3: The interesting thing about that story is we knew that guy was a problem, meaning not United States intelligence, but if you look historically, that person should not have been flying an airline.
2: The vice president adds the U.S. is looking at updating current procedures to prevent similar incidents in the future. The Departments of Health and Human Services, Labor, and Treasury announcing they were finalizing new rules designed to improve healthcare price transparency. Centers for Medicare and Medicaid Services Administrator Dr. Mehmet Oz warns healthcare companies not to try and get around these new rules.
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11: Ample sunshine expected this afternoon, with daytime highs approaching 66. Winds out of the south, around 5 miles per hour. Mainly clear tonight, lows dip down to about 51. Mainly sunny tomorrow, 72. Mainly clear Wednesday, with daytime highs approaching 71. 67 Thursday. I'm meteorologist Kara Foster on Bluff Country 103.5 KNEI. Right now, it's 60 degrees.

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Thanks for listening to us there. Here's KT Oslin. Come next Monday.

0: KNEI Cash Words for this week. You could win the $103.50 coming up here on Friday by knowing this. The Driftless Half Marathon happening Saturday in Lansing. Yeah, those are your cash words this week. Experience Allamakee County like never before. And register to run Iowa's most scenic half marathon taking place this Saturday in Lansing. And you can choose the distance that's best for you. Half marathon relay, the 10K or 5K. A pancake breakfast takes place at the Lansing Fire Station as well, benefiting the Lansing High School Music Department starting at 8:30 in the morning. And if you are just a tourist or vehicle driver or just, you know, going to do a little shopping, seek an alternate route as the event takes place on Great River Road between 7:30 and 11:30, okay, during those hours. All the info at thedriftlesshalfmarathon.com. So listen in Friday for It's Friday by Aaron Tippin. When you hear us play that song, be the 21st caller and recite the cash words to win $103.50 by knowing this. The Driftless Half Marathon happening Saturday in Lansing.
1: Out here in Iowa, we're used to some bull, but liberal politician Josh Turek is really full of Turek voted to let Iowa law enforcement refuse to cooperate with ICE to remove dangerous illegal aliens from Iowa communities. He backed taxpayer-funded welfare benefits to illegal immigrants and supports amnesty, including for criminal illegals convicted of serious crimes like assault causing bodily injury, indecent exposure, and drunk driving. Now we find out Turek was even caught telling illegal immigrants how to obstruct law enforcement and called cracking down on illegal immigrants
2: fundamentally wrong and un-American.
1: That's some straight-up liberal bullshit. Liberal politician Josh Turek. He only shows up for illegals. Paid for by SLF PAC and not authorized by any candidate or candidates committee. SLFPAC.org. SLF PAC is responsible for the content of this ad.
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0: Ronnie Millsap on KNEI Bluff Country 103.5 Sunshine, and pretty nice out there right now. We've got a temperature of 67 degrees. 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
1: This is the closing market report for Monday on the Iowa Agribusiness Radio Network. I'm Riley Smith. On the phone with Bill Moore of Price Futures Group as we wrap up another day in the ag marketplace. Bill, what have we seen going on in the grain and livestock markets today?
2: We've got a supportive market today. Green on the board, corn up a penny. One time it was up about five. No beans are up five. One time they were up 20. And D-sweet is up nine. At one time it was up 15. What's driving the market today are exports. Export inspections at 10 o'clock were solid. Corn 1.367 million metric tons. Beans 1.1338 million metric tons. And corn at 302,000 metric tons. Solid numbers for a Monday. We had two flash sales this morning at around 8 o'clock. 104,000 metric tons of beans to unknown. 129,000 metric tons of corn to Mexico. Over the weekend, Saudi Arabia bought 680,000 metric tons of world wheat.
1: 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We'll look at the numbers next.
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1: At the close, December corn down half a cent at 497 and a quarter. March corn unchanged at 511 and a half. November soybeans up 2.5 at 1280 and three quarters. January beans up 3 even at 1297 and a half. December soybean meal down 40 cents at 347.10. Soybean oil up 73 cents at 69.35.

0: Chicago wheat up 9 1/4 at 692 1/4. Kansas City hard red winter wheat up 7 even at 742 1/4. On the Merck, October live cattle down $1.60 at 217.25. October feeders down 78 at 333.85. October lean hogs down 3 cents at 77.85. And that's been a check of the closing market prices here on the Iowa Agribusiness Radio Network. I'm Riley Smith reporting.
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2: The Coalition knows it can be a challenge to stay on top of the more than 250 pages of rules and regulations that impact livestock farmers. And with increased DNR and EPA enforcement activities happening on livestock farms today, it's more important than ever to ensure you're in compliance. If you're one of the many livestock farmers that are short on time, resources, or expertise to interpret the ever-changing rules and regulations, the Coalition can help you. 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
9: Country weather.
10: Ample sunshine expected this afternoon, with daytime highs approaching 66. Winds out of the south, around 5 miles per hour. Mainly clear tonight, lows dip down to about 51. Mainly sunny tomorrow, 72. Mainly clear Wednesday, with daytime highs approaching 71. 67 Thursday. I'm meteorologist Kara Foster on Bluff Country 103.5 KNEI. Right now, it's 68 degrees.

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2: News. I'm John Saucier. Vice President J.D. Vance on his way to Alaska to rally Republican voters there ahead of the midterm elections. The vice president spoke about a recent hijacking attempt on a Fly Dubai jet that was on the way to Israel.
3: The interesting thing about that story is we knew that guy was a problem, meaning not United States intelligence, but if you look historically, that person should not have been flying an airline.
2: The vice president adds the U.S. is looking at updating current procedures to prevent similar incidents in the future. The Departments of Health and Human Services, Labor, and Treasury announcing they were finalizing new rules designed to improve health care price transparency. Centers for Medicare and Medicaid Services Administrator Dr. Mehmet Oz warns health care companies not to try and get around these new rules.
4: 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And when we find you, we will find you. Because this is not something that any of us can tolerate anymore.
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10: Bright sunshine expected this afternoon with a high of 68. South winds around 5 miles per hour. Mainly clear skies. Tonight, lows level off around 51. Tomorrow, daytime highs approaching 72. Mainly sunny Wednesday with a high of 71. 65 Thursday. I'm meteorologist Kara Foster on Bluff Country 103.5 KNEI. Currently, it's 68 degrees.

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0: Love Country 103.5 KNEI. It's 3:20 with Josh Blake. And we've had a nice sunny Monday. Temperature right now, 68. On the way, more country favorites. Hardy, Mo Bandy, Brooks and Dunn, all before 4.
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8: Bright sunshine expected this afternoon with a high of 68. South winds around 5 miles per hour. Mainly clear skies. Tonight, lows level off around 51. Tomorrow, daytime highs approaching 72. Mainly sunny Wednesday with a high of 71. 65 Thursday. I'm meteorologist Kara Foster on Bluff Country 103.5 KNEI. Currently, it's 70 degrees.

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2: The National Football League suspended line judge Jeff Seaman 2 games and referee Adrian Hill 1 game for unprofessional conduct towards a player in week 4. Seaman got the 2-game ban for swearing at Cardinals tight end Trey McBride during yesterday's game against the Giants. Hill gets the 1-game suspension for his actions towards Vikings linebacker Eric Wilson. Tonight, week 4 wraps up with the Falcons and Saints, 8:15 Eastern time. Ravens head coach Jesse Minter doesn't know if quarterback Lamar Jackson will play week 5 against the Falcons because of his ankle injury. Bears head coach Ben Johnson told ESPN Chicago that Tyson Bagent will start at quarterback in week 5 against the Packers. Packers lost linebacker Edgerrin Cooper for the year with a ruptured Achilles. White Sox and Guardians, 5 Eastern in game 2. Yankees and Rays, 8 o'clock Eastern in their game 2. And the NHL's all-time leading goal scorer will call it quits. Alexander Ovechkin announced this will be his final season.
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2: Fox News, I'm John Saucier. President Trump traveling to Nebraska to rally support for Republican Senator Pete Ricketts ahead of the midterm elections next month. We caught up with him right before he left.
3: We have another massive sold out. They say the lines are, it's already sold out. So, you know, when I go there, they pick up a lot of steam. When I go there, they win. And that's what I'm doing.
2: Senator Ricketts facing off against independent Dan Osborne, who has criticized the senator for cutting taxes for the rich and corporations. Michigan Democratic Senate candidate Abdul Al-Sayed on the Fox News Channel today thanking the passengers who intervened to save the plane that was allegedly hijacked over Saudi Arabia last week.
4: When somebody does something like this, knowing that there are going to be folks who act heroically, that is critically important. So my message to them is thank you for saving the lives of the folks on that flight and saving whatever additional lives there were that could have been at risk.
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5: 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Proceeds from this event will be going to the Winnesee County Ag Association and the Winnesee County Sheriff's K-9 Unit. The ride will leave the Winnesee County Fairgrounds at 10 a.m. sharp. 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
12: Sunny skies this afternoon with daytime highs approaching 70. South winds around 5 miles per hour. Mainly clear skies. Tonight, lows dip down to about 51. Daytime highs approaching 72. Tomorrow, mainly clear. Mainly sunny skies. Wednesday, with highs around 71. 65 Thursday. I'm meteorologist Kara Foster on Bluff Country 103.5 KNEI. Right now, 70.

Another hour of country favorites just for you. And we've got 70 degrees, 70. Cole Goodwin, howdy, KNEI.

0: KNAI Bluff Country 103.5, 19, almost 20 after 4 o'clock, 69 degrees. You can win some cash this Friday by knowing the Bluff Country cash words. And here they are to remember. Write them down, memorize them, use your photographic memory abilities. And here they are, the Driftless Half Marathon happening Saturday in Lansing. And that's what you need to remember for the free money Friday. And choose the distance that's best for you, maybe the half marathon or the half marathon relay, the 10K or 5K, and experience Allen McKee County like never before. It's happening this Saturday, and pancake breakfast for everyone that wants to come to that. It's going to be at the Lansing Fire Station, benefiting the Lansing High School Music Department starting at 8:30. And want more info? TheDriftlessHalfMarathon.com. All right, listen, Friday for It's Friday by Aaron Tippin. When you hear us play that song, be the 21st caller and recite the cash words. And there you go. Here's what you need to remember to win the $103.50. The Driftless Half Marathon happening Saturday in Lansing.
1: Out here in Iowa, we're used to some bull, but liberal politician Josh Turek is really full of Turek voted to let Iowa law enforcement refuse to cooperate with ICE to remove dangerous illegal aliens from Iowa communities. He backed taxpayer-funded welfare benefits to illegal immigrants and supports amnesty, including for criminal illegals convicted of serious crimes like assault causing bodily injury, indecent exposure, and drunk driving. Now we find out Turek was even caught telling illegal immigrants how to obstruct law enforcement, and called cracking down on illegal immigrants
2: fundamentally wrong and un-American.
1: That's some straight-up liberal bullshit. Liberal politician Josh Turek. 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

The Pure American Country Radio Minute from the Music City, Nashville, with Zach Bennett coming up shortly. There's Merle Haggard in the big city.

0: 103.5 KNEI Bluff Country. It's called String By from Mac Geiger. Heard from Merle Haggard right before that as well. Weather for the tri-states all this week should be fairly dry at this point. And some warmer temperatures as well. East and Corbin ready to go in just a few.
1: 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It belonged to the National Life and Accident Insurance Company, and its call letters came straight from the company motto, "We Shield Millions," although Bill Monroe would have told you it stood for William Smith Monroe. Nobody listening that first night could know what those three letters were about to mean to country music. Less than 2 months later, WSM would launch a little Saturday night radio program called the WSM Barn Dance. A couple of

0: Years later, that show would become known as the Grand Ole Opry. 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I'm Zach Bennett, and that's today's Pure American Country Radio Minute.
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13: Sunny skies this afternoon with daytime highs approaching 70. South winds around 5 miles per hour. Mainly clear skies. Tonight, lows dip down to about 51. Daytime highs approaching 72. Tomorrow, mainly clear. Mainly sunny skies. Wednesday, with highs around 71. 65 Thursday. I'm meteorologist Kara Foster on Bluff Country 103.5 KNEI. Right now, 70.

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1: 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U.S. equity markets closed mostly higher on Monday, with the S&P 500 gaining 0.7% and the tech-heavy NASDAQ rising over 1%. Market leadership was broad-based, with every S&P 500 sector finishing higher except real estate. Growth-oriented sectors such as technology and communication services were among the top performers, alongside the cyclical materials sector. On the economic front, the September ISM Services PMI showed that activity in the U.S. services sector remains healthy, with the index holding steady at 54.9, comfortably above the expansion contraction threshold of 50. Longer-term bond yields continued to move higher, with the 10-year Treasury yield finishing the day around 5.31%, while the 2-year yield was slightly lower at 4.82%. In commodity markets, oil prices posted a modest decline, with WTI crude oil finishing around $89 per barrel. Today, the Dow closed up 91 points at 51,268. The NASDAQ closed up 286 points at 27,477. The S&P 500 closed up 51 points at 7,774. In commodity markets, the price of crude oil was down $1.93 at $89.20, and the spot price of gold was up $5.10 at $4,167.40. In stocks of local interest, Apple was down 80 cents at $3.3289. AT&T down 6 cents at $24.24. Bank of America up a quarter to $54 even. Deer down $4.80 to $6.82.20. Dollar General up 38 cents to $1.19.32. Fastenal down 6 cents to $50.69. Ford up 5 cents to $12.15. Hormel down 17 cents to $20.08. Meta up $13.82 at $7.41.90. Pfizer down 39 cents at $27.41. And Walmart up 81 cents at $105.07. 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If you would like additional information, please contact us at 568-4836. 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

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Cole Wetzel with Ella Langley. I'm on-

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1: With this information update, I'm Darren Swenson. September ended up the 10th warmest and 10th wettest September on record in Decorah. Decorah weather statistician Richard Burnett says the average high temperature in the month was 76.4 degrees, which is 2.2 degrees more than normal. Precipitation-wise, the city received 7.25 inches of rain in the month. Burnett says that's just over 3.5 inches of rain more than average. Burnett says September was the third month this calendar year, which ranked in the top 10 months all time when it comes to precipitation. With this information update, I'm Darren Swenson.
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5: Mainly clear skies tonight with lows around 51. Winds out of the south, 5 to 10 miles per hour. Mainly sunny skies again tomorrow. Daytime highs approaching 72. Mainly clear skies tomorrow night. Lows dip down to about 53. Mainly clear Wednesday with a high of 71. 65 Thursday. I'm meteorologist Carol Foster on Bluff Country 103.5 KNEI. Currently, it's 70 degrees.

the day, Potts Farm was a place to go. Load a truck up, hit the dirt road. Jump the barbed wire, spread the word. Light the bonfire and call the girls. King and the Can and the Marlboro Man. Jack and Jim were a few good men. Where you learn how to kiss and cuss and fight too. Better watch out for the boys in blue. And all this small town, he said, she said. Ain't it funny how rumors spread? Like I know something y'all don't know. Man, that talk is getting old. You better mind your business, man. Watch your mouth. Before I have to knock that loud mouth out. I'm tired of talking, man. Y'all ain't listening. Them old dirt roads.

Tomorrow morning, just after 6:30, play college football trivia and win a fun pack to the Mall of America. Just after 6:30 tomorrow morning, right here on KNEI 103.5 Bluff Country. Right now, Riley Green.

0: The Ride Home with Torkelson Motors of Waukon and Elgin, and it's KNEI Bluff Country 103.5. Looks like overnight tonight, low around 50. Right now, 70. And it's reading here that loud car drivers may soon have more than annoyed neighbors to worry about. Now, this isn't happening here yet, but several U.S. cities are pairing license plate readers with noise detectors to identify vehicles with excessively loud exhausts or stereos. New York City's 12 noise cameras recorded nearly 16,000 noise events, and they issued 1,691 summonses last year. Now, West Haven, Connecticut, plans to connect four sound detectors to existing plate readers, with first offense fines potentially reaching $100. Now, these systems aren't completely automatic. Police will review the detected violations before taking action. Officials say the goal is to address complaints about noisy vehicles, but critics continue. They continue to raise privacy and surveillance concerns. Yeah, it's not here yet. But, loud exhausts and loud stereos. They have detectors that, I guess, can pinpoint the vehicles that have those issues. Wow.
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0: More country favorites on the way in just a few moments. Lady A, Tanya Tucker, and also Jason Michael Carroll before 6 o'clock. Listen, tomorrow morning, just after 6:30, Eric Kelly will have a chance for you to win a fun pack of tickets to the Mall of America and play college football trivia tomorrow morning right here.
1: Out here in Iowa, we're used to some bull, but liberal politician Josh Turek is really full of Turek voted to let Iowa law enforcement refuse to cooperate with ICE to remove dangerous illegal aliens from Iowa communities. He backed taxpayer-funded welfare benefits to illegal immigrants and supports amnesty, including for criminal illegals convicted of serious crimes like assault causing bodily injury, indecent exposure, and drunk driving. Now we find out Turek was even caught telling illegal immigrants how to obstruct law enforcement and called cracking down on illegal immigrants
2: fundamentally wrong and un-American.
1: That's some straight-up liberal bullshit. Liberal politician Josh Turek. He only shows up for illegals. Paid for by SLF PAC and not authorized by any candidate or candidates committee. 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SLF PAC is responsible for the content of this ad.
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8: Mainly clear skies tonight with lows around 51. Winds out of the south, 5 to 10 miles per hour. Mainly sunny skies again tomorrow. Daytime highs approaching 72. Mainly clear skies tomorrow night. Lows dip down to about 53. Mainly clear Wednesday with a high of 71. 65 Thursday. I'm meteorologist Carol Foster on Bluff Country 103.5 KNEI. Currently, it's 70 degrees.

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2: Fox News, I'm Tom Graham. Former American Idol contestant Caleb Flynn sentenced to life without parole today for the murder of his wife Ashley in their Ohio home. He addressed his two daughters in court.
3: I'm so sorry. I am so sorry. And pray you can one day forgive me.
2: Now, Flynn initially claimed an intruder shot his wife over text messages to his mistress showed he planned to kill her. President Trump traveling to Nebraska for a campaign event. He aims to rally support for Republican Senator Pete Ricketts ahead of the midterm elections.
4: We have another massive sold out. They say the lines are, it's already sold out. So, no, when I go there, they pick up a lot of steam. When I go there, they win. And that's what I'm doing.
2: Senator Ricketts facing off against independent Dan Osborne, who is backed by Democrats. 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
1: Love Country Weather.
17: mainly clear skies tonight with lows around 51. Winds out of the south, 5 to 10 miles per hour. Mainly sunny skies again tomorrow. Daytime highs approaching 72. Mainly clear skies tomorrow night. Lows dip down to about 53. Mainly clear Wednesday with a high of 71. 65 Thursday. I'm meteorologist Carol Foster on Bluff Country 103.5 KNEI. Currently 68.

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1: The close encounters of the library kind, biblioteca. There's a public library, San Maranto, CA. There's UFO expert and state director, just with this historical data and unexplained aerial. It's a phenomenon. A massive crowd of just paranormal enthusiasts, skeptics, believers are just been packed in and just debating this. We'll keep you posted here. This always happens this time of the year, right? Let me know if you have a song request or shout out you want to give it at Sam Alex Radio on Instagram.
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Find out who has been just breaking massive records in the country music world. To tell you all about it. This guy's really good on a scooter as well. Really funny. It's coming up on the Sam Alex Show.

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1: Hard to believe that Zach Bryan's massive tour is not happening now. He'll be doing it again, I'm sure. It's just like stadium packing phenomenon. Zach Bryan, man, it's With Heaven on tour. He's really good at a scooter. The other Zach Top, really good at a scooter. They should do a race, right?
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12: Mainly clear skies tonight with lows around 51. Winds out of the south, 5 to 10 miles per hour. Mainly sunny skies again tomorrow. Daytime highs approaching 72. Mainly clear skies tomorrow night. Lows dip down to about 53. Mainly clear Wednesday with a high of 71. 65 Thursday. I'm meteorologist Kara Foster on Bluff Country 103.5 KNEI. Currently 66.

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I know who can bring you a fun time. 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
1: Out here in Iowa, we're used to some bull, but liberal politician Josh Turek is really full of Turek voted to let Iowa law enforcement refuse to cooperate with ICE to remove dangerous illegal aliens from Iowa communities. 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Now we find out Turek was even caught telling illegal immigrants how to obstruct law enforcement, and called cracking down on illegal immigrants
2: fundamentally wrong and un-American.
1: That's some straight-up liberal bullshit. Liberal politician Josh Turek. He only shows up for illegals. 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
2: Fox News, I'm John Saucier. Former pastor and American Idol contestant Caleb Flynn was sentenced today for the murder of his wife Ashley in February of this year in their Ohio home. Miami County Judge Janine Pratt.
3: Count one, aggravated murder, an unclassified felony. The court imposes a prison sentence of life without the possibility of parole, which by operation of law is a mandatory prison sentence to be served at the Ohio Department of Rehabilitation and Corrections.
2: Russian officials say they're monitoring an incident where an employee at a Siberian Plague Research Institute reportedly got sick with pneumonia and died. President Trump, have you heard about this?
4: Well, looking at it very strongly, we just heard about it. And they call it pneumonia. And pneumonia, you know, years ago you could treat pneumonia easier. The microbes and the germs have gotten stronger disproportionately, but we'll help them.
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